0: tour. Kick it off with some Heat, Breezy, Obvious, That's On The Way, and our Lil Baby, Miss Trent set a two song for right now. Whoa, it's K104. Hold up.
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1: 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And now, he's coming this way. 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

can't f no, she thinks she me when she driving the sport. 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I went and got it, I didn't have a choice. I'm from the dirty, we took the north. 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

I love Cardi. I got the sound bite of the night. It's K104, your home for DFW's hip hop, R&B, Didi and the Baby Show. Yeah, anybody watching the NBA Finals, seen it? Cardi shut it down at halftime last night, game three of the NBA Finals. Then after the game, they asked her what would happen in New York if the Knicks actually did win the championship.

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1: Getting a divorce. Dang. See, I wonder if my husband would change me.
2: 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You ain't got to wonder. 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Man, Chris can win the pick three, and he gone. Do you hear me?
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2: 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Man, do you hear me? 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

0: out. Tell me if there's a party going on. Y'all start drinking already.
1: We sure did. This is Tawana and Zanaya.
0: All right, Tawana and Zanaya. Where y'all at tonight?
1: We just came from Sonic.
0: That ain't no slushy y'all sipping on. You ain't fooling me.
1: It's a little bit.
0: Hey, let's put a song on for y'all since y'all tuned in. What y'all want to hear?
1: Drake.
0: Heard that Steve Nice. Ladies leaving Sonic wants some Drake. He said it's coming up next, baby. Tell me that station.
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3: 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So Amy and I were talking.

0: And she was saying to me, there are certain don'ts that you don't do, right, if you're ever in a truck wreck. And I was like, I can't remember those.
1: You don't remember any of them?
0: Don't talk, just listen.
1: Oh, don't talk is good. That is one. You got one out of four. Do you remember anything else?
0: I was never good in school, Amy. 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
1: Woo! Tell me up, showtime. I got the Nightlife News at 9. NBA Finals Game 3. Spurs win. Cardi B performed at halftime. And then was asked, what would New York be like if the Knicks do actually win the championship?
2: The rats would disappear, trees will start growing, potholes will be filled, rains of glitters are coming down, the Statue of Liberty is going to finally walk. It's going to mean everything. Crimes will be solved. My goodness.
1: You got to love Cardi B. Oh, but she got a new name. Charles Barkley said, those ain't bees. They need to change her name to Cardi D.

0: My career comes with it.
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3: You know what? I came in here. I can't today. What I don't know what's going on.
0: Y'all tripping. Come on now.
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0: Right, all right, turn it up. This next track by Crown Royal, oh, it's got a way of getting everybody together. 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You got gold, so bring it, bring it, bring it. I said you got gold, so just bring it, bring it, bring it. This track is brought to you by Crown Royal. Please drink responsibly. I said you got gold,
1: 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In the military, the mission was clear. 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
1: Miami. 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

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Ask Pluto Bank of 21, you know.

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0: We gonna bang that next. 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
1: 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You number 8. I need 10.
0: Oh, damn it.
1: 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K104, hello.
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1: 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Kadrina.
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0: Somebody got to do it. 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

0: put me any place on the map, cause I'm him. 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Mr. Hem is here. Whoa. Mr. Hill.
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2: 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Yeah, yeah. Oh, yeah, yeah. I don't even know, I just be getting out my body sometimes. It's just matching up to my aesthetics, but you know what I'm saying? Motherfuckers don't even be appreciating it. 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
4: 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I like, yeah, she stink.
3: Stinking. Always getting that shower.
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0: some Chris Brown residuals right there, man, for the After Hours at the Party. 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I'm your host, man, the Fly Muchacho Accomplice on this Tuesday night, DFW. And look, a lot has happened, okay, on Monday. I'm going to keep it a buck. Them Knicks fans was wildin'. Okay, and how you feeling? You think the Spurs can still pull it off and bring that ring home to Texas? 817-633-1045. But just watching all the videos of what they did to them people out there, man, it really hurts my heart. But let me know how you feeling. Look, I still got to tell you about all the celebrities that acted a fool while at that game. And I got to give y'all some concert alerts. But look, I got some Victoria Monet on the way. I got some Lil Baby and a lot more. Don't touch that dial. Keep it on K104. Let's go.
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8: DFW, what's going on? It's your man, Trey G. And you know, I can't go anywhere in Dallas without seeing my guy, man. Showing love to the city, giving back. And now he's right here at the K104 studios. It's attorney Josh Alexander from J. Alexander Law at 1-800-INJURED.
9: Thanks, Trey. Really excited to be here and finally be a part of the K104 family.
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with a baddie. He wanna hang with a that new sexy red hang with a baddie. After I was at the party, K104, your home for DFW's hip hop and R&B, Didi and the Bebe Show. I'm that fly muchacho accomplice on this Tuesday night. Speaking of hanging with a baddie, you know the perfect time will be this weekend, okay? Cause

0: Don Toliver. He's on the Octave Tour, taking over the AAC this Saturday, June 13th. So take a baddie. Alright, go out there, sing all your favorite Don Toliver songs. You know he is the top streaming hip-hop artist right now on Spotify, doing big numbers with multiple songs. And you know who else is right beside him. We got to talk about it. A lot more bangers on the way. Ooh, we still got to talk some NBA Finals. It's K104.
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0: Dub, this is big homie Bay Bay, the big fish from K104. 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

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See the streets getting dry, finna go and take a trip, let's deal. 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With my business, I'm relentless, ain't no witness. 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

0: is we gon' hey, that's a perfect song for the after hours at the party. Gunna and Burna Boy, is we gon' what? 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I'm that fly muchacho accomplice, and yes, the talk of the town has been this NBA Finals. And you know, a lot of people were kind of upset. And I want to know how y'all feel. Throw your 2 cents in the jar. DJ Khaled gets floor seats. I'm talking about best seats in the house. And he's on his phone the whole game. How you feel about that, DFW? 817-633-1045. Don't you feel like you got to live and enjoy the moment? Get the pictures later, man. Them texts can wait. Or DJ Khaled, he just got money like that, so it don't even matter. Tap in if you tuned in. A lot more bangers on the way. 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

0: up? This the big homie Bay Bay, the big fish from K104. 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

0: Dub, this the big homie Bay Bay, the big fish from K104. 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

Oh, that my joint right there, man. Cardi B outside. That's one of them ones you feeling sleepy. It'll wake you right up for the after hours at the party. 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Didi and the Bebe Show. I'm your host, that fly muchacho accomplice on this Tuesday night. Well, I mean, it's almost 3 o'clock in the morning. Technically Wednesday. Middle of the week activities, hump day. You know what? High of 94 degrees on this Wednesday. Low of 77. That sun is going to be cooking. Get to your nearest pool. Get a drink in your hand with the pinky up. That's the way how you do it right there. And, you know, with the weekend, what we got going down, hey, keep your ear to the speakers. I'm going to let you know all about it. If you're outside, shout out, you want to get out. Maybe you're getting some food, heading to the after party, 817-633-1045. There's a song you want on. The Fly Muchacho got you. These bangers up next, K104.

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0: Dub Dub, this the big homie Bay Bay, the big fish from K104. 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

0: Yeah. 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

0: Like this shit feel like, you know, the sophisticated ratchet, you know. 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

0: Hey, what's up? 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

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Yeah.

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2: See, I wonder if my husband would change me.
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3: Man, Chris can win the pick three, and he gone. Do you hear me?
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all this motion I'm having. 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
1: Yeah, I kind of put the cup down for a minute, but honestly, it ain't nobody's business what's in my cup, what's in your cup, what's in their cup. 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I probably should pick that cup back up.
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0: F-Dub, this the big homie Bay Bay, the big fish from K104. 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

0: Jay, is it salmon or salmon?
1: It's salmon.
0: It's salmon?
1: Mm. Well, when I'm on there looking at salmon.
2: Salamander.
3: How about a word like this? This has a silent letter in it. Okay. Tsunami.
0: Tsunami.
1: Tsunami.
0: Yeah. Tsunami. Sure does.
3: Now, some people might say tsunami.
2: Tsunami.
3: Tsunami. Somebody might say that. No. They'd be wrong.
0: No, when like people first heard, they were saying, everybody like, you heard about that tsunami? Mm,
3: yeah. I can't. These are English words with silent letters. This one kind of threw me when I first seen it because I'm seeing it in my head.
0: Okay.
3: Honest. I was like, no.
2: Hell yes.
3: The H, it's you do silent. It.
1: You don't say it.
3: But honest. The H, yes, the H is actually silent. You are saying the O.
2: Because you're not saying honest. Yeah. Nobody says honest. You're honest.
3: Yeah, okay. It's honest. Number three, how about this one? Island. The S.
2: Absolutely.
3: In Ireland.
0: Why we got it then? I'm trying to figure out why the hell we got
2: to
0: have it then.
2: The English language went out of its way to be difficult.
0: Yeah, Island. That sounds like it should be Island.
3: It very much so is very difficult, Cruz. This one, I think we all say this one wrong. Q. Q-U-E-U-E. It's not pronounced Q. It's pronounced Huey.
0: What?
2: Hold on. QQ? QQ is...
3: Yeah, it's not pronounced Q.
0: We've been saying it wrong?
3: Yes, it's U-E-U-E. It's actually how you say it.
0: Ew?
3: Ew.
0: Ew?
3: Ew. Ew. You're
2: no,
3: in the,
2: you don't.
3: You're in the ew. Wow.
0: You're in the Q.
2: Oh, so when you say you're in the Q, you're in the ew. Oh, my God.
3: You're in
2: the
3: ew.
2: I learned that. Wow.
3: Yeah. These are English words with silence letter. Knife.
0: Oh, yeah.
3: Knife. This will sometimes throw me when I see it, because I always want to say knife.
0: Yeah.
1: Yeah, for real.
3: I always want to say it.
2: Well, you should, because there's a K.
3: No, you should not. You should not. This was another one that threw me hour.
0: Hour? Oh,
3: like time.
0: Hour. Time,
3: like,
0: hour.
3: Yeah, like time.
2: Yeah.
0: The H is silent.
3: Exactly. H-O-U-R, the H is silent. Doubt.
2: But wait, I'm sorry. Mm-hmm. O-U-R is also hour.
0: Yeah.
2: See how stupid the language is?
3: It is.
2: Go ahead, continue. Hey,
0: hold on a second. Hold on a second, everybody. I got to have a problem.
3: Please.
0: Oh, you got a question with this one. Why are you so mad at the English language?
2: Because it makes it so hard.
0: Like, oh, you just all of a sudden, you're it. Very angry.
1: What you come here for?
2: I was born here, sir.
1: Oh, my bad.
2: Kiss my ass. My parents weren't.
0: Shut up.
3: These are English words with silent letters. Now, me being dyslexic, this one always threw me as a kid.
0: Ooh.
3: Yeah, I got a little bit of dyslexia. Doubt.
1: Mm,
3: I get my D's and my B's mixed up as is.
0: So you called it bout?
3: Yeah. Yeah.
0: About it.
3: Don't let it be lowercase.
0: About it.
3: Oh, my God, bro. It'd be turning me to shreds.
2: Oh, because it's bad.
3: Oh, turn me every which way but loose.
0: Really?
3: Yes. I get my P's and my Q's mixed up a
2: I'm
3: lot of times.
2: I'm going to ask Baby Gino if that word gives him problems.
3: Yeah, 100%. Psychology.
0: Oh, yeah.
3: Yeah, psychology. Yeah. I always try to spell this one, and psychic, I can never get it.
2: I know you're
0: so you're right, because when we see psychic, it's spelled P-S-Y, right?
3: I couldn't tell you.
2: Yes, yeah. This, yep.
0: So the P is silent.
3: Yeah. Literally could not tell you.
2: Yeah.
3: Listen is another one where the English words has a silent letter.
0: Silent and listen.
3: T. Listen. You don't hit no T in listen.
2: Listen. Yeah.
3: Wednesday? I can't even say it.
2: I hate the way it's spelled.
3: Is it Wednesday?
2: It is.
0: Hold on. Let's go to our producer, Tracy. She went to Pace University. How do you pronounce Wednesday?
4: Wednesday?
0: You do it like that?
4: Yeah.
3: See, I don't say that. I say Wednesday.
0: Wednesday?
3: Tuesday, Wednesday, Thursday.
0: You say Wednesday.
3: Wednesday. Yeah.
4: I'm surprised you say Wednesday.
3: Wednesday.
2: That's stupid.
3: It might be that, Wednesday.
0: Okay.
1: Because I usually don't use none of the Y's in the days at all.
0: What you call it?
1: This Wednesday?
3: Wednesday.
1: Wednesday. Oh, you don't hear why?
2: Wednesday.
1: Mm. Wednesday.
3: Tuesday.
2: Thursday.
1: Thursday.
0: Thursday.
3: Thursday.
0: He doesn't say it.
2: Thursday.
1: You don't say the why?
0: I do.
3: Friday.
0: On Thursday.
2: No, we say the why.
0: I say the Thursday.
3: Friday.
0: Okay,
3: Saturday.
2: Y'all stretching it a little bit.
3: No. Monday. Saturday. Monday.
2: Monday.
3: Yeah. That's how it goes. Now, these are some English words with silent letters. We're just going to finish it off like this. Corpse. Wrist. Salmon actually did make the list. Castle. Debt. Plumber. Night, K-N-I-G-H-T, K-N-I-G-H-T, autumn, and whistle.
2: Ooh, and bomb.
0: Whistle.
3: Bomb, yeah.
2: I hate bomb.
3: Whistle. I used to say that when I was younger. Whistle. I used to say whistle.
0: Hold on a second. What's silent in bomb?
2: Bomb.
3: He don't
2: There's
3: know.
2: There's no B? There's no B at
0: I
2: the end.
0: I thought it was a bomb.
2: There's no B, but do you say the B? Bomb.
3: Oh, bomb.
4: The second bomb.
1: The second B.
2: Okay. Oh, ooh, you tried to get...
3: Anything for him to be right.
0: I don't, okay.
2: I got it.
1: And when I'm high, when I say DD, I don't say them E's.
3: It just be the D's, right?
1: DD.
2: DD.
0: All right, you know what?
3: That's a tricky one.
0: Thank you for that, Trey. Thank you. All right, y'all, it's DD in the morning.
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2: Hey, it's your boy, J. Cruz. We cruising. 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
3: 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It's Trey G from K104. It's Dee Dee in the morning. 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
2: If you went to the club and then you were able to get up the next morning for church, I applaud you.
1: Funny and real, Didi in the morning.

0: friend that Amanda Panda does not like, but I've always told him, if you're ever actually in trouble, she's just going to have to deal with it. You can call me.
1: Wow, that's nice.
0: You yeah. But you can't call
2: this,
0: me all the time.
2: And this one, I knew Marvin was my best friend. When I wrecked his truck in college.
1: Oh, my God.
2: And I didn't have to pay a quarter.
1: He didn't make you pay more.
2: I didn't have to use my insurance, man. Mm. I mean, his dad didn't come after me and go call my parents or nothing, ask for money and nothing like that. I said, you know what? You're my best friend.
1: For life.
2: For life, dude.
1: He gave him the stamp.
2: I wrecked the hell out of his truck. I'm talking about it went dead in the middle. I left the truck. It was a stick. I left it in neutral.
1: Uh-oh.
2: And did not put the brake up. And it slid down. And it was headed to a pond. Thank God it slid over to the left and went dead into a lipo and it bent it all the way up.
3: I ain't never
2: and it bent it all. Trey, it bent it all the way up to the dashboard.
3: JJ, the worst friend ever. You know what? It went head right for a palm, but thank God the tree was right there.
0: But that's better, though, than the water.
3: If it hadn't wrapped around that tree.
2: Wrapped around that tree. I'll tell you, that airbag when it came out. Okay, I'll tell you.
1: What good was it? Whether it went in the water around the tree, he couldn't use it, right?
2: Well, I mean, it was fixable.
1: See? Okay. It just always stirred. And when you drove it to the right.
2: Yeah. You gotta get an alignment every other day now.
0: That's funny.
2: Right. He still got it.
0: You stupid. That's funny.
1: Shouts out to everybody who's got a lot of friends and best friends. Yes, and certainly a best friend like Marvin.
2: Marvin,
1: right?
2: Yes. Absolutely.

0: Dub, this the big homie Bay Bay, the big fish from K104. 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
12: Fort Worth, looks like you got some road work clearance in progress. That's East Loop 820 northbound between Rosedale Street, Spur 303, and Ramey Avenue. So, yeah, it's definitely got people held up right there. Hearst, looks like your construction's also been cleared from 183-121 westbound between Norwood Drive and 820. And that's definitely good news because it was already a little slow in that area. 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From your favorite vintage Banshee to the dream car you've been searching for, or the foul ball you heroically gave away. It's all there on eBay. eBay, the things people love. I loved yesterday's weather. It wasn't bad at all, and I'm super excited because we're going to have another day of it. 94 for the high, 77 for the low. Lots of sunshine, couple clouds, so yes, it's humid and sticky. And yeah, grass pollen is bad, so make sure you're taking them allergy meds. Right now, it's already 78 in downtown Dallas. That's your weather and traffic. I'm Mary O'Brien on K104, your home for DFW's hip-hop and R&B and big laughs with Didi in the Morning.
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0: 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There it is, your wake-up mix. Shout out to DJ Steve Nice on that one.
1: Steve.
0: For this Wednesday hump day.
1: Hump.
0: Hey, good morning, everybody, and welcome to the show. It's DD in the morning. Good morning to J. Cruz.
2: Hola.
0: Hey, good morning to Trey G.
3: Hey, happy Tuesday.
0: Good morning to comedian J.J. Williamson.
1: Good morning, good people.
0: And the beautiful Ariel Grind is here to tell us all about our weather
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0: Today.
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0: Good morning.
5: I hope y'all been loving the weather lately, because we're getting another day of it, just like yesterday.
3: Hey.
5: Yes, 94 for the high, 77 for the low. Real humid, real sticky. Grass pollen is on the increase. So if you've been sniffling and sneezing, that is why, all right? So make sure you're taking those allergy meds.
2: I want to thank Trey for putting me on Claritin.
5: It's like Zyrtec or something.
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5: Yep.
2: I try to. Thank you, Trey.
5: Listen, it's going to continue to get hot the rest of the week. So it's going to be like 96 by Saturday, Didi.
0: Mm-hmm.
5: Y'all get ready. It's going to be real warm.
0: All right. Thank you very much for that.
2: Hey.
0: Let's get right into the five.
6: Five, four,
0: three, two,
7: number one.
8: The five things you need to know right now on DD in the morning.
0: All right, so the first thing you need to know, everybody, we saw it yesterday. Trey G be on it with the news. Man, I'll tell y'all something, that Trey G is the breaking news member of this show.
1: Uh-oh. Man.
0: You are.
1: And I have been having my eye on that little case,
0: I know
1: man.
0: It. Well, talking about the Carmelo Anthony case, now we found out yesterday he's been sentenced to 35 years.
2: Yeah.
0: He's 19 years old. All of everybody was like, wait a minute. Yeah. It felt very excessive. Man. As a matter of fact, take a listen to some of the reaction from yesterday.
9: This is a no-win situation on either side. We don't know all the facts. We don't know what was said, what was not said, because we weren't in that courtroom.
10: He's a young man. Hopefully he can go learn some lessons. I mean, come out and hopefully be a better person, you know. There's no winners. No, absolutely not. I feel bad for the Carmelo Anthony family. I mean, they're, in a sense, losing their son for a little while, too, you know. Austin Metcalf's folks, they won't ever get that young man back.
11: People are broken. People don't know what to do or say. On one side, I feel proud to see my people out here. On the other side, I feel hurt because we're hurting. This is not good for nobody. It's not good for anybody involved.
12: Carmelo is still a young kid. He made a mistake. They both made mistakes. They're both poor choices. I pray for Carmelo. I pray for his family. I pray for the Metcalf family. Poor decisions were made, and this is a sad outcome, but justice was served.
1: Yeah, man.
2: I don't.
0: He was so young y'all at the time. They said he was 17 when this happened.
1: When
0: right?
1: it happened, yeah.
0: But you're given a 17-year-old at that where he made this mistake. 35 years. When I heard the 35, that's what got me. I said, this is sexy.
1: At what age do they start, they charge you as an adult?
5: That's 17 in the state of Texas.
1: Yeah.
5: Well, depending on how bad your crime is, yeah. It could be as low as like 14. I've seen some kids like when it's really, really bad, yeah.
1: Mm.
2: Well, it's very
1: I never guessed he was going to get 35.
0: Me either.
1: I never saw that coming.
2: Yeah, me neither. But I personally think they had to make it a big, they had to make a statement. But I think in the long run, I don't think he'll have to do the whole 35 in the long run, is my point.
0: Well, yeah. But what do you mean make a statement?
2: Where you have to punish a criminal for killing someone. Like that kind of thing. Like if a crime was committed and somebody has to pay for
1: it. I ain't
2: going
1: to lie. I've been seeing a lot of conversations about that. Like they made an example out of him.
0: That's
1: a dangerous narrative.
0: I think so too. Too. That's what I'm asking.
5: I think it's a terrible example, but I am. I think they're trying to make sure these kids are aware. Like bullying, you can't like come and self. It's not self defense anymore when you're coming already with weapons.
0: If that was my child and somebody told me that is the reason, I'd lose my mind.
5: Oh, of course.
0: You get what I'm saying? Like,
5: okay, you already know.
0: We're gonna use this to teach the other kids how not to. Come on.
1: I ain't gonna lie to you. We on the radio, so you got to kind of like taper your feelings and your emotions.
0: Right.
1: You know what I mean? But it's a very frustrating situation.
0: Just
1: all the way around. And I feel like the kid didn't have a fair trial to begin with.
5: No.
1: I feel like the cards were stacked against him, and they kind of railroaded him in that whole situation.
0: Because 35 is excessive, right?
1: Very
0: but
1: much
0: I'm
1: so.
0: Going to say this. I did see what Austin Metcalf's mother said. And the one thing that really got me was when she said, you get 35 years, but I have a lifetime without my son.
2: Mm.
0: And I was like, God
2: all
0: dang it.
2: Parents know. That's the worst pain in the world, right?
0: But I'm not going to dismiss it either because all parents know it.
2: No,
0: but it is still something
2: not.
0: That I think a lot would not want to feel.
1: And these are kids.
0: So whenever, and they're kids.
1: These
0: but
1: are
0: this
1: kids.
0: Is the thing. Everybody is right. Nobody wins in it.
1: Yeah. You lose two lives, right?
0: Yeah.
1: You lose two lives.
0: Both families. I don't know. We'll talk more about it coming up.
1: I went on an easier note, man. Let's talk about, you know what? We ain't been talking about them all season. The Dallas Wings. The WNBA, man. The Dallas Wings. Now, you know, last year, I think they only won two games. only won two games. Well, you know what? They're having a better season than last year. Yep. Right now, they're sitting there 7-4, which is good for the WNBA. I think they got like the fourth best record in the WNBA.
3: JJ. That sounds like double what they won last year, huh?
1: Man, what you talking about?
3: Well, yeah, we doubling
1: up. In their eyes, they already got their ring. In their eyes, they're 7-4. Now, they took an L last night to the Minnesota Lynx, 176. But I appreciate that the fact that they are turning their season around. Last 2 years, they had the number one pick, man. They had Paige Beckler. Now, they got Asa Fudd. Man, you know, so they really building their team, man, and the chemistry and everything. So shout out to the Wings for turning their season around in 1 year.
2: All right, y'all. So you might not be a fan of these data centers that are popping up in North Texas, but they are hiring for them. Every Wednesday, there are walking interviews from 9 to 12 off of Beckley Mead Avenue in Dallas. If you need a job, it's MCIS is hiring for all construction positions in North Texas.
3: I ain't gonna lie to you. He probably listening right now. I got a friend of mine that work for one of those companies. Uh-huh. They get paid.
2: Hey. Yeah. Every Wednesday from well, 9 to 12.
3: They get paid. You hear me? Some sad news, man. Three people, including a child, was killed in Duncanville. There was a crash that was caused by street racing on Monday. It seems like officers responded to a two-vehicle crash at West Wheatland Road and South Cedar Ridge Road. Our drive across like that kind of like intersection at around 8:45, and they found one car overturned on the sidewalk. Oh, they say both drivers have been arrested, and additional charges are pending. So
5: listen,
3: stop the street racing.
5: You want to race? Go race on your own time in your own place. Don't be endangering the rest of us. We make the choices to be safe.
0: I know that's right. Listen, those are five, everyone. Now we need somebody to play our $1,000 minute game. You answer 10 questions correctly right now and win some money. 817-633-1045.
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1: I'm thinking it's going to be another hot, sticky, icky day. I'm for real. Yeah, that humidity is going to be out there. 94 for the high, 74 for the low. It's already 78 in downtown Fort Worth. We're going to warm up fast, and allergies are bad again today, so make sure you're taking your meds. That's your weather and traffic. 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
15: 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Grapevine, you got an accident. Only the two center lanes are getting through. That's on 121 northbound near Freeport Parkway. It stopped traffic from Texas 26, about a 5-minute delay. Also in Fort Worth, you have an accident. Your right lane's blocked on East Loop 820 southbound at Highway 287. It stopped traffic from Wilbarger Street with a 5-minute backup, and it's starting to back up on southbound 287 as well. 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From your favorite vintage Banshee to the dream car you've been searching for or the foul ball you heroically gave away. It's all there on eBay. eBay, things, people, love. I do love me a nice hot day. It's the humidity that's been killing us, but it's going to be a another one of it, all right? 94 for the high, 77 for the low. It's already 79 this morning in Cedar Hill. We're warming up fast. And yes, grass pollen is still on the increase, so allergies are only going to get worse. That's your weather and traffic. I'm Ariel Grind on K104, your home for DFW's Hip Hop and R&B and Big Laughs with Didi in the Morning.
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0: K104, hip hop and R&B. Good morning. It's Dee Dee in the morning. Everybody is here. Let me see. J. Cruz, also Trey G, and comedian J.J. Williamson.
1: Hey,
0: listen, you guys. Boy, when I tell you there is a lot going on for the summertime right now, it is a lot. Anybody see something? I saw somebody sent me something saying, Dee Dee, you want to go to the electrifying ballet where

0: Shakespeare. They said this is. They say it's supposed to be really funny, and we went all over the country. That supposedly you get these actors, and they're all on stage, and one of the actors has to take 6 shots before doing the play Shakespeare. And they say you're watching as everybody else in the cast are trying to get along with this person who's drunk and who's trying to remember their lines. And they claim it's funny. And somebody said to me, Dee Dee, you want to go to Drunken Shakespeare? I said, I ain't never heard. First of all, I don't want to sit up and watch Shakespeare sober.
1: So right.
2: To drink or not
1: to drink.
0: Yeah. So I said, oh, my God. But some of the stuff that is coming to the city is hilarious to
3: Absolutely
0: me.
3: Absolutely hilarious. I ain't going to lie to you, though. If I want to see somebody get drunk and interact with the public, I just go to my family reunion.
0: Thank you. Thank you. And tell them to recite some Shakespeare. Yeah.
3: Tell her to recite some Shakespeare for free.
0: Drunken Shakespeare. I didn't hear it all.
1: I like it.
0: But these are some of the stuff that people are having nowadays. Y'all see some of this stuff be so much fun.
3: Oh, yeah.
0: I was looking online, you know, because I be saving stuff. Like, I'll see somewhere somebody's saying this right here is cool to do in the city or try this. Yeah. I save all of this stuff.
3: Me too. I found one called Kendrick on Strings. The world's brightest and highest fidelity dome display. I guess it's like Kendrick Lamar, I'm assuming.
0: Mm-hmm.
3: And they basically are like, it's like a symphony, but it's with like string instruments.
0: Stop it.
3: And they're playing like Kendrick Lamar's music. And it's in that dome.
1: That's
3: I think
1: an orchestra.
3: Right? Yeah, like an orchestra.
0: Oh, they're in which dome?
3: I believe the one in Fort Worth. Yeah. Well, no, not Cosm. Oh. Not Cosm. It's the one in Fort Worth that they have.
1: Nice.
3: The Omni Theater is where it's located at.
0: That's hilarious.
3: Yeah.
1: The Omni.

0: and send a shout out to Drunken Shakespeare.
1: That sounds interesting. I ain't gonna lie to you.
0: I'm not, Trey. I'm not gonna be able to do it.
2: I don't know. I love to play that part.
1: The six shots.
2: Yeah, let me get them shot.
1: Shut up.
2: I'll be like, hey, I'm sorry. I drunk.

0: R&B. Good morning. It's Dee Dee in the morning at 6:50. Everyone's here. Let's get right to the hot topics, y'all.
1: Please.
0: We got to get to the hot topics. And one of the reasons why we got to talk about what everybody heard yesterday about Carmelo Anthony sentenced to 35 years. Let's get
2: Welcome to the chat.
3: Hot topics.
2: They chat. Only on Dee Dee in the morning.
0: You know, nationally, everybody was watching this trial.
1: Yes.
0: For me, I couldn't believe how fast this decision came about. I could not believe how fast the trial went and everything.
4: Girl, they deliberated for 3 hours to come up with the verdict.
0: Right, and that was it. Here is the reaction from inside the courtroom yesterday.
5: Carmelo Anthony was crying. He was shaking. His defense attorney kept his arm around his shoulders the entire time. Austin Metcalf's twin brother, Hunter, this was the first time he was inside the courtroom when that guilty verdict was read. I'm told it was really emotional from both sides after that murder verdict. Carmelo Anthony's mother, she's already taken the stand. She said, quote, "He is my oldest, my firstborn, my baby. I love him very much." I'm told that she had mascara running down her face and asked the jury, quote, "Please have mercy on my son." And then the prosecutor sort of cross-examined her and said, "Isn't it true you could still have a relationship with your son while he's behind bars?"
1: Yeah. Such a sad situation, man. Again, man, like you said, Dee Dee, man, the trial just went so fast, man. I don't even think it was a full month.
0: No.
6: I did see legal experts talking, and they say, like, when juries deliberate that quick, it's normally never good.
1: Never good, yeah.
6: The person accused of the crime.
1: Yeah.
6: It was like, when they come back that fast, it's normally a guilty verdict.
1: And then the fact that the defense, they rested their case so quick. Yeah. I mean, I thought maybe they knew something that we didn't know.
4: I was at home thinking, this kid must have, no offense to the law team, but the worst lawyers ever. Like, I just didn't understand how this verdict and this much time was given to this kid. Like, the fight just ended so fast. I was like, this is crazy.
6: I did also see, too, that a lot of people were saying they thought that more people were going to be called to the stand to testify on the attitude and the personality of Carmelo Anthony. People from his community, people from his school, people from the church.
4: Character.
6: And I think his team only called, like, one person to the stand is what I had read. I don't know how true it is, but I had read that. You know what I mean?
4: Look into who his defense was. This is, I don't understand.
6: Very interesting.
1: Because this case made national news, I was kind of surprised nobody big time came to his side. You know, like an Al Sharpton or Ben Crump or, you know, somebody that, you know, that always be out there trying to, you know, talk in our behalf. So I was shocked at that, too.
0: You know what? We're going to talk to attorney Lee Merritt. You know, he lives here in Dallas. And we're going to get a chance to talk to him and get his take on it and find out why.
4: That'd be great to hear from,
0: saying.
4: Yeah.
0: And

0: just to hear how, you know, his thoughts on it, and because everybody is tripping yesterday about this.
1: Yeah.
0: You know, some people just feel that, and I'm one of those who feel that, 35 years is excessive.
1: Very.
0: It's just excessive.
1: That's very.
2: That's crazy.
1: Oh. Yeah.
0: And, I mean, you know, and again, I think we all understand on both sides. I do. I keep thinking about
3: I'm sorry.
0: Mean, go ahead.
3: I was going to say, the Metcalfs might not think that that was enough time, right? The mom might say, no, you deserve even more. So I understand that. Yeah.
0: So I'm just saying both sides. Everybody keeps saying that there's not a winner in this. Both
1: sides. No, not at all.
0: You know, and it's just a sad situation of how do you keep, you know, as we're talking about, you know, June is Men's Mental Health Awareness Month. And I think Dr. Jay Barnett's going to come in today, too. This is how do you deal with situations like that? How do you teach your young boys, young men to deal with that? Is it bullying that was going? You get what I'm saying? That made him react like this. There's a lot that you have to take into account. Yeah. But it's just sad. I was so sad yesterday when I heard that. And thank you for Trey G, who breaks news here on the show. Mm-hmm. This dude here.
1: What?
0: I think the verdict had been out 2 minutes, and mm-hmm. I said, how did he find out? Were you at the courthouse yesterday?
3: Mm-hmm.
0: No, you've been really watching this.
4: Might as well been a fly on the wall.
0: Yeah.
4: Yeah, I have been keeping a close eye on it for sure.
0: Yeah.
1: That Trey G be on it, though.
0: It's sad. Did you all see Stephen A. Smith responding to your prayer?
1: Oh, my God, man. My man Stephen A. Smith, man. You know, everybody's talking about the NBA Finals right now, man. Everybody really talking about it, the fact that Trump showed up to Game 3. Yeah. Now, Stephen A. Smith, he gave his 2 cents how he did not like the president being there, man. He felt like it was a distraction. Well, Trump talked about him. He said, hey, man, you do not have the IQ to run for president. And you know Stephen A. Smith was going to get his 2 cents.
5: You want to talk about IQ? I could say I put my IQ up against yours any day of the week. Mm-mm. I could go one better. I could ask you why you've been running from me the last year since I wanted to talk to you. I could ask you to debate me since you think you that dude, but I'm not going to let you off the hook because none of that is important. I do appreciate the fact that you called me a nice guy because don't tell anybody, but I actually am a very nice guy. And then after that, I got to show my other side. And my other side came out when I recognized that businesses that are accustomed to being patronized were compromised by you because you showed up. The crowd that surrounded the Madison Square Garden and its surrounding areas, you compromised. I thought you were about the economy. I thought you were about helping New Yorkers because you love New York. There was noise reverberating off the walls of Madison Square Garden before you showed up.
1: Yeah.
0: What's wrong, Trey? That's your dude, right? Y'all like Stephen A, right, JJ?
1: Yeah, I like Steve.
4: Yeah, Stephen A cool.
1: Yeah, he cool.
0: Just like a statement right there.
4: It seems very manufactured.
1: Yeah.
4: And then it's also, now it's like, okay, now you want to attack the man because he mentions you personally. But all the other stuff that he done, you felt the need to just kind of look over it or lightly talk about
0: you
4: it. Now
0: when he attacks African-American women, whether they're, you know, an elected official, a reporter, or whoever, you mean?
1: Yes, now Steve, he look over there, huh?
0: Yeah.
4: You're taking it personal now.
1: Yeah.
4: But okay.
1: Yeah. Yep. We'll see. Mm-hmm.
0: The other thing we got to talk about, this was interesting, y'all. I guess, what's the story with Charleston White and
4: Bootsy Badass is what they call him in some circles.
3: What boot?
4: Bootsy Badass. Well, basically, Bootsy now has been pretty much booked to perform on Wildin' Out. Mm-hmm. Bootsy is saying, though, that Charleston White was booked and he ain't showing up.
6: These motherfuckers trying to put Charleston White on the show. They playing all kind of games. Motherfuckers trying to send me to jail, bro. So I won't be in New York, so that's what it is. Wildin' Out, send me y'all paying information so I can send y'all money back.
4: Boy. You know it's some serious when they done already sent the deposit and you say, you know what? I can't even do it.
0: So what's their history again? What is the history?
4: Boosie and Charleston. Uh-huh. So Boosie and Charleston have a storied history. Charleston White came at Tootie Raw, which is Boosie's son.
0: I'm sorry, who?
4: Tootie Raw.
0: That's what I'm talking about.
2: Get it right.
0: That's what I'm talking about. Tootie
1: Raw.
2: Tootie Raw. Uh-huh.
4: Charleston and Tootie Raw had some words on social media. Tootie was saying that he was going to pull up on Charleston, might, you know, be some guns involved, some weapons involved, some stuff like that. Charleston said he's going to get the law enforcement involved.
0: Oh, that's right.
4: I think he actually called law enforcement.
2: Yeah, he actually did.
4: On Boosie's son. So it's been a storied history between them
0: two. So that's why Boosie's like, I ain't going to get on stage with y'all trying to set me up.
4: Yeah. And Boosie and Charleston have had their words, too.
3: Yeah, he's warned people to leave Charleston alone because he don't play and he knows the court systems.
4: Sure.
0: Yeah. All right. Hey, listen, those are your hot topics. Now, coming up later, Trey G says we got to start looking out for the mental health of men in our lives. We'll get into that discussion on the way. It's K104.
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4: Uh-oh.
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1: Arlington, you got a disabled vehicle this morning. It's been cleared from I-20 eastbound and New York Avenue, but you still got stop and go traffic from Matlock Road with a 10-minute delay. Big shout out to the cops that were helping that woman change her tire on the side of the road. Thank you for that. Keeping everybody safe. Fort Worth, looks like you had some police activity on 35W northbound after Sycamore School Road. The incident's been cleared, but you still got stop and go traffic from Rendon Crowley, FM 1187 with a 10-minute delay.
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1: I don't know if you noticed, but this week's been pretty steady when it comes to the temperatures. It's going to be pretty much the same again today. 94 for the high, 77 for the low. A whole lot of humidity. Yup, upper lip sweating. But I'm still going to enjoy it. You can catch me outside. Right now, it's already 78 in Como. That's your weather and traffic. I'm Ariel Grind on K104. 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
5: Hurst, looks like you're dealing with an accident. Your right lane's blocked on East Loop 820 southbound at Highway 10, Hurst Boulevard. It's stop and go traffic from 183-121, and yeah, it's going to slow you down.

0: traffic from Rosedale Street with a 5-minute delay.
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0: It's going to be another warm, sticky day in the DF Dub. Highs right around 94. Lows only dropping down to 77. I know, not very cool. That's pretty much what it is right now. 77 out in Cedar Hill. We have more storms on the way, but not until later this weekend or possibly next week. So we'll see what happens. That's your weather and traffic. I'm Mario Grind on K104. Your home for DFW's hip-hop and R&B and big laughs with Didi in the morning.

0: Good morning. It's Dee Dee in the morning. Guys, we need to have a conversation with this man right here. You know, we all saw the outcome yesterday from the trial with Carmelo Anthony him getting sentenced to 35 years, right? Well, I said, we got to get somebody on. We got to get somebody on to talk about it. This man here is known as the People's Lawyer. He's a nationally recognized civil rights and constitutional attorney. Please welcome Attorney Lee Merritt.
1: All right.
0: Well, good morning.
2: Good morning.
0: Lee,
2: thank you for having me.
0: Let me tell you something. I'm due to get you on because I told somebody, you know, I was talking to our producer. I said, you remember now, he was really heavily involved in the Ahmaud Arbery case, Botham Jean, George Floyd. We saw you all over the news. You were on talking on Good Morning America, and you know and represent a lot of folks and a lot of big cases. Give us your thoughts first when you heard what Carmelo Anthony was sentenced and what he was given 35 years. Tell us what your thoughts were.
2: Unfortunately, I saw it coming. We talk about black men's

0: star student with no discipline record and no history of violence to a young man facing 35 years in prison. That's more than Roy Oliver for the murder of Jordan Edwards. More than Aaron Dean for the murder of Tatiana Jefferson. That's more than Amber Geiger for the murder of Otham Jha combined. Mm. All three of those people combined didn't receive 35 years. Mm. And I thought it was a representation of what American justice system really looks like.
1: That's unfortunate. Isn't that sad? Y'all hear this? The reality of it?
2: Yeah. My brother, man, I felt like this was a very quick trial, man, with the jury selection. And then now we already have the verdict. We already have how many years he's going to be doing. Why was this trial so quick?
0: So right now, my on social media is ineffective assistance of counsel. I want the Anthony family to become familiar with that term. They hired some notable attorneys in the DFW area, but I cannot explain from a reasonableness standpoint why they only put on one character witness, the victim's mom. I mean, the defendant's mom,
3: right,
0: which makes no sense. I don't understand why they only put on six fact witnesses, including no use of force expert. This whole case came about came down to whether or not the Texas self-defense statute applies to Carmelo, and you need an expert to come in and tell you what self-defense is. They didn't bother, which is beyond me. So it's ineffective assistance of the counsel to start. I also think a lot of people got in their way. So this is a Texas case. I live up the street from this case, and the father called me as soon as this happened. And like Rodney Reed and so many other criminal defendants in Texas, although I'm a civil attorney, I'm not going to sue the family. I would have worked with the legal defense fund. I would have worked with the best attorneys in the country and put together a real team around this kid, because he needed serious attorneys. He was facing the most serious charge in our jurisprudence, and they did what they did. I'm very, very upset by it.
1: Yeah.
0: But, you know, activists in the DFW area told this family not to work with me, not to get the support, the national support that that represented. Because they wanted the attention. I'm not going to call them out by name today, but because they wanted the attention, in this case, none of these cases are about attention. This is Tatiana was a life.
3: Right.
0: Carmelo Anthony is going to be dealing with this his entire life. And so I'm praying for the fellow the team possible. I still believe that he deserves to be free. He still has a pathway there, unfortunately.
2: Oh, man.
4: Lee, let me ask you this. I know you said that you weren't on the case. If you were the lawyer representing, what would be the next steps that you would take at this point? He's found guilty of murder. He got the sentencing. What are now the next steps as his legal team that you would probably recommend that you would take in the situation?
0: Yeah, I would tell him to get some new lawyers, because his current attorneys, after walking through that trial and failing in as many ways as they did, I would confess to the strategy decisions that I made that were poor decisions that cost this young man his freedom. But yeah, there's something called a Batson challenge. A Batson challenge is what occurs when a jury is basically all white and they strike all the black potential jurors. And they should have leveled Batson challenges when every black person was struck from the jury pool.
3: Right.
0: And now at the appellate phase, now that the hearing is in and the jury containing no black members came back with this horrible verdict, then you follow those Batson challenges through appeals and maybe get the case turned over and get a new case based with a new jury.
1: So, everybody, we are talking to civil rights attorney Lee Merritt. He is the people's lawyer. Now, here's my question then. You know, everybody is saying 35 years is excessive. What do you think, you know, as an attorney, Lee Merritt, what do you think would have been a fair, you know, how many years or whatever? What do you think is, a verdict, fair?
0: I can only use the data that I have in my system. I've been working with criminal courts in Collin County, in Dallas County, going after murderers. That's the only thing I go after. Roy Oliver was a murderer, and they gave him 15 years. If that's fair for an adult with a badge, with training to shoot a kid in the head with an AR-15, then that's too much for Carmelo. Carmelo should at least been half that, right? Aaron Dean, 11 years for shooting a woman playing video games in her bedroom. Well, that seems, maybe half that seems fair for Carmelo for an unintentional killing. I honestly think when Natasha Harlan was killed in my community in L.A., she was the young girl killed by a liquor store owner who suspected her of shoplifting. He shot her in the back of the head. And she got probation because the judge said that she didn't appear to be a danger to the community. Well, Carmelo doesn't appear to be a danger to the community.

0: You're
1: absolutely.
2: Right.
1: Wow. Absolutely.
2: And I do think that it was wild that nobody from his community was called to testify on his behalf. Nobody from the church, it seemed like they said. Nobody from the school system, whatever it was.
1: I mean, I was at home. It seems like they just ran through this trial. Like, any good defense would have been able to slow this process down. But these lawyers just dropped the ball. I mean, the incompetence level for me is just ridiculous.
3: Yeah, and this is the first case in the DFW area. I'm

0: mind you, I live a couple of miles from the courthouse. So Monday morning when the trial started, I was there on my Sunday's best, the first person in line. And I learned then that there will be no cameras in the court, so that they already committed to a course of non-public transparency. And the public's opinion, the public's attention will shape outcomes. They do impact jurors, although they're not supposed to.
1: Right.
0: They will. Mm-hmm. And so they wanted to make sure that this case was tried in a black box. I have no idea what the witnesses said from the stand. Mm-hmm. I can't really help out effectively on the appeal until we order a transcript from the case. We got to read it like we're back in the 1800s.
1: Wow.
0: Right. There's no video or voice recording.
1: Wow. Well, if the family were to call you now, would you get on board? Because I hear they're going to appeal. Would you get on board?
0: Yeah, I have the dad's number. I've always presented myself for a resource to this family. They will continue to be. I will continue to be a resource. I am an attorney, so I'm not. You know, they called me to do publicity for them. I'm like, I can't help you by publicizing. I can help you by putting together a legal team. Mm. If you need help with a legal team, I can do that.
1: Right. I love that. All right. Well, listen. If somebody's listening to you right now, Lee Merritt, how do they find you? Follow you? What can they do?
0: LeeMerrittESQ.com on all social media. LeeMerrittESQ. And I'm looking forward, for what it's worth, to bringing a group of interns to the DFW this summer. 10 talented young people who want to be federal civil rights attorneys. We're training them all summer. Hopefully we can connect with you all.
1: All right, let's do that.
2: Absolutely. Well,
1: thank you very much, though, Lee, for Keep I know that up. You're
2: Absolutely.
1: On vacation. We call him on vacation.
2: Yeah, man.
1: We need to get you need to get your opinion.
2: But we needed you.
1: We definitely needed you.
3: And expertise, man.
1: Yeah, and thank you very much. We appreciate it. Y'all clap it up for this man, Attorney Lee Merritt.
2: Hey.
1: It's Dee Dee in the morning.
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6: Fort Worth, I got some pretty good news. Your accident's been cleared from 35W northbound after 30, but you still got some slow traffic from Rosedale Street, about a 5.

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1: I just got hit.
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0: do not care. I will still be outside. Even now, it's nice. It's already 77 in Plano. That's your weather and traffic. I'm Ariel Grind on K104, your home for DFW's hip hop and R&B and big laughs with Didi in the morning.
1: Now back to more laughs.
2: I swear to God, I lost my voice and Jasmine Sullivan took it. I swear.
1: Funny and real. 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

0: K104, Hip Hop and R&B. Good morning, it's Didi in the morning. And we got your Mad Minute here in just a second. But something I need to talk about, guys, and we didn't talk about this, and I saw this the other day. Y'all saw that the Dickies Arena has to be renamed in Fort Worth?
1: I did see that.
2: Renamed?
0: Because Dickies Arena, they said Dickies didn't pay for it.
1: Right.
0: They withdrew. They said, no, we don't want it no more.
1: And the company that holds the naming rights, I think they moved to, like, California, if I'm not mistaken.
2: Oh, no.
1: So, yeah, now the Dickies Arena has to get a new name.
0: Yep. So, according to this, they're saying people are trying to think of different names. They're talking about maybe they could rename it to Ace Cash Express Arena. These are some people's ideas. Big Lots Stadium.
1: Big Lots Stadium. Mm.
0: Then they said, what about Whataburger Arena?
1: Didn't they close all the Big Lots?
0: Yeah, they did. Most of them. I like Whataburger.
1: Yeah, Whataburger
2: Arena.
0: They said, what about, you could call it the 817 Arena?
1: Yeah. You can call it Rudy's Arena. Rudy's Chicken Arena.
0: Hold on a second. Rudy's closed, didn't they?
1: Yeah, Big Lots Club.
2: Yeah, you're right. Big T Plaza Arena.
1: Big T Plaza.
2: I like that.
1: Big T Arena.
2: Arena.
0: All they're saying is that they're definitely, so if anybody got a little money and you want to rename the Dickies
2: money.
0: Arena,
2: yeah.
0: You got a little money in your pocket.
2: You got some extra change.
0: You'd like to have yourself, like it could be the, you know what I mean, the J.J. Williamson Arena.
1: That'd be nice.
3: It could be Smoke One Arena.
0: Okay.
2: We Cruising Arena.
3: No,
2: y'all be hating. I can't even stand it.
3: Too many people arena.
0: Too many people.
3: Too many people arena.
2: No.
0: Yeah. It could be

0: Black Concert Arena.
1: Oh yeah.
0: A lot of black concerts at the Dickies Arena.
2: Black and brown.
3: Oh, you can call it Always Unlock Arena.
0: Anyways, if you got some money, you have to understand something. You could have an arena named after you.
2: But you got to have some money.
0: But you got to have some money because you got to pay for the naming rights of the arena.
1: We should bring back Brooden Bazaar and then just name it Brooden Bazaar Arena.
0: Arena.
1: Brooden Bazaar Arena. I like it. Come on.
0: All right, y'all. Here we go. Time for the Mad Minute.
4: Here's another Mad Minute prank call.
5: Hello.
4: On Didi in the Morning.
0: So Carol hit us up, and so you said you wanted to make your dad mad, right?
6: Yes.
0: What are you going to tell him?
6: I'm going to tell him he's going to get a $5,000 fine from the city for watering his grass too much.
0: Mm-hmm. Okay, here we go.
7: Hello?
6: Hello, Daddy?
7: Uh-huh.
6: I'm on your street and to bring you your ribeye steaks that I got in your containers.
7: Yeah.
6: And this man from code enforcement, he just stopped me.
7: For what?
6: And he said that I can't go to your house because they getting ready to fine you $5,000 because you've been watering your grass too much.
7: Ain't nobody here. Damn him. They tell him, I said, kiss my ass.
8: Hello, Mr. Harrison.
7: Yeah, who are you?
8: Hello, sir, I am.
7: Don't start at me. What do you mean my daughter can't come to my house?
8: Hold on, please, sir. You're going to have to calm down now.
7: Well, you don't tell me my daughter can't come where I am. Who are you?
8: First of all, Mr. Harrison.
7: I don't want to hear that You don't tell me my child can't come to my house?
8: Second of all, Mr. Harrison.
7: Now, you better shut up talking to me and listen to me. You cannot tell me my child can't come to my house. Who you think you is? You ain't Jesus?
8: Look, she cannot come to your house no more, Mr. Harrison. I'm talking about your house is absolutely disgusting.
7: Be the lost your everlasting mind telling my daughter, my child, she can't come where her dad is.
8: And furthermore,
7: you must be the lost your everlasting mind. I tell you what, you come on up here. Come, you come on up here.
8: Hey, look at Mr. Harrison, let me tell you right now. You know I got them steaks, right? And I cook them all.
7: My daughter, she cannot come to my house.
8: And let me tell you something. I'm going to start cutting these steaks right now. Give me that fork. And we're going to have steaks today. And look, we're going to cook these things, and we're going to eat these steaks for lunch.
7: Kiss my motherfucking ass, whore.
8: You know what? You shut up, Mr. Harrison.
7: Bring your fuck ass up here.
8: How you want your steaks cooked? Medium well with some mushrooms?
7: Tell you what.
8: How you want your steak cooked? Because I'm for to eat your food. Mmm. Good.
7: Tell your mother.
6: Daddy.
7: Yes.
0: It's a prank call. It's the Mad Minute.
7: What y'all doing? Say you look out of prank on an old man like me.
8: Hey, look, your daughter set that up.
7: Yeah, okay, but I'm all right now, but I didn't know that.
0: Y'all give it up for Carol and her daddy. Yay!
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0: K104, hip hop and R&B. Good morning. It's Didi in the morning at 7:50. We got to get right into these hot topics. There's a lot going on. Did anybody hear what happened between Chris Brown and his baby mom?
1: Which one?
0: Seems that we got some problems. I'll tell you which one. Here we go.
2: Tell me what they're talking about.
3: Hot topics, only on Didi in the morning.
0: Tonight is going down. Let's go.
4: Game four goes down. You know what? I'm actually thinking this is going to be the best game of the series. Mm-hmm. The fact that the Knicks don't want to lose game four and tie the series. The Spurs don't want to go down 3-1 and go home. So I'm really looking forward to this one right here, man. Goes down in New York again where they was routed and bouted. Now, hey, it is another rumor. It's not been confirmed that Trump going to be at this game.
0: Oh, God, no. You lying.
4: Man. So hopefully he won't be there so he won't be a distraction, man. But I'm looking forward to it. It's going down. Game four.
0: Well, they were saying Victor Wembanyama was talking about some of the fans who were getting attacked in New York. Take a listen.
5: What are your thoughts about some of these fans getting attacked outside of MSG and Spurs?
6: Fans got attacked?
5: Yes.
6: I didn't know that. I mean, we can't forget it's a game. We're just playing a game out there. And I am all for, you know, passion, but to the respect of each other, it's unacceptable.
4: Yeah, I totally agree with that, man. Ain't nothing wrong with loving your team, man, having support, man. But when you get violent, man, and risk and people's lives are at risk, man, I think they truly take it too far.
7: They was literally chasing people through the street.
4: Yeah.
7: I'm talking about that one dude, they ripped his
4: jersey off.
7: His San Antonio Spurs jersey off of him. His lip was busted, and they surrounded him like, I mean, I don't know what I would have did in that situation.
4: And then there were another two fans of the Spurs, man. The police saw them, and they surrounded them and escorted them out. Now, when they was in San Antonio, New York, y'all was all up in the city. They showed y'all love and respect, man. Right. They need that same energy and
0: New
4: love.
0: New York is a different beast than anywhere else.
4: Yeah, it is, man, but come on, man. Don't do people like that,
0: though,
4: Cruz.
0: You know how many people? It is twice the amount of people
4: I get that, but you should not be
8: for
4: violent.
8: Sure. And now, I'd also say this. The video where that man was running, they could have, I feel like they kept it easy on dude a little bit. They could have killed that dude, and he walked away from that. So they were hitting him, but they weren't like trying to lay him out.
7: They were only harassing him, right?
8: For sure.
4: Yeah, right.
8: I'm trying to say it could have been a lot worse.
7: They were only terrifying him. That's it. That's all they were doing.
8: Been a lot worse.
7: They were just terrifying. Yeah, they were just traumatizing him.
0: What I'm saying, you have no idea what people can deal with or not. You talking about it could have been worse. Come on.
7: He was just in fear for his life. Right. That's all it was.
8: I've been in a lot of fights, y'all. I'm just saying that dude could have been laid out and that man walked away from that. They kept it easy on him.
4: Yeah, he was only bloody. That's all.
0: I'm just trying to understand where this comes. Okay.
8: This has been part of the sports world forever. This is not a new thing.
0: No, I mean, I agree.
8: It's not. Wearing the opposing jersey to the wrong stadium has happened in every sport. People

0: die at sports events all the time, y'all.
1: No, see,
0: and
1: but
0: you
1: that
0: say
1: don't,
0: it like it's okay.
1: Right,
0: that don't okay. Make, I'm just saying.
1: That don't make it right.
0: It Thank does you. Not. I'm not justifying. I'm just.
2: Yes, what?
1: I'm you're just go. Defending it.
0: I'm gonna let it go.
1: Oh, Lord.
3: Bless his heart.
1: Let's stop before he getting his feelings.
2: No, I know. I'm trying to understand it because I'm going, what are we talking about? And we're all finding out yesterday what happened to a young man getting sentenced to 35 years who was being bullied.
1: Yeah.
2: And we see what some of this stuff can turn out to be.
1: Yeah.
2: And in one breath, we're saying how horrible. And then on the other, we're saying, oh, my God, but it's okay. It happens in sporting games. I'm trying to understand this.
0: Yeah, that's not what I'm saying.
2: No, but you get what I'm saying. Where I'm going, you guys understand the conversation here?
1: Yeah, I get it. And it can lead to bigger things.
2: Yeah.
1: You know what I'm saying? Easily. It can lead to bigger situations.
2: Has to stop, period. Yeah. Hey, the other thing we got to talk about, Chris Brown. Y'all hear what's going on with Chris Brown and his baby mom?
1: Speaking of big situations, his baby mama, Diamond Brown, it seems like she is a thorn in Chris Brown's side and vice versa. It's honestly what it seems like. She actually took to her social media page to post some screenshots of messages between her and Chris Brown. She also said, you need to stop overstepping. You do not control me and you do not get a say in my personal relationship. Pretty much, it seems like Chris Brown is trying to tell who she can and cannot have around the baby and date and stuff like that.
0: Yeah.
1: Well, she posted some screenshots of some text messages that Chris actually sent her. Chris said, you hate me, but whenever you want me, I'm here. Your ass always turn me on was another text message that Chris sent. And he also said, stop being a B word to me as well. So she posted them on social media with the caption, you can text me BS, but you can't ask how your daughter doing.
2: Oh,
1: that's why you got blocked immediately after those text messages came through. IG dad is what she called him. And then she added him.
2: Damn, he's an IG daddy.
1: As well.
0: Man, that's a terrible label.
2: Uh-huh.
1: Yeah.
2: You know, it seems like some of these guys are having some problems with these baby moms. Y'all saw that about Nick Cannon's baby mama, too?
1: Oh, yeah.
2: She got her doctorate, they said, in clinical psychology. And they said, listen to this. They said the title of her dissertation was Black Fathering and the Experience of the Adult Child with Multiple Siblings from Different Women.
1: Damn.
2: That was her. That's what they said her dissertation was on. This woman got her doctorate. And that's what she. Everybody's wait a minute. She's researching the very family dynamic that made her a trending topic.
1: Right.
2: She's an expert for real.
1: Yeah, for real. Though. But I think it's also a cautionary tale, too, for the women involved in these situations. Because they be thinking, like, once you have a baby by a baller, everything going to be easy. You're just going to cash them checks.
2: Oh, yeah.
4: Right.
1: You're going to sit back, relax, and big kick it. Nah.
2: But hold on. This same woman of Nick Cannon's, the same woman who earned her doctorate in this. She has three of Nick Cannon's 12 kids.
1: Oh, damn. Not three
2: she
1: of
2: got
1: them.
2: Three of them. Damn. You went back for more there, sweetie. I mean.
1: Yeah.
0: I mean, if you're a go all in, I guess.
1: I hope she mentioned herself in that dissertation.
2: Exactly. It hurts. Finally, did y'all see Cardi B? Anybody see what Cardi B said?
1: Yes, indeed.
0: Man, she had a statement about Carmelo Anthony. Everybody's talking about it. The whole country is 35-year sentence, she said, is not justice. And then she went on to say that he had the self-defense claim, right?
1: Mm-hmm.
0: But that wasn't given to him like many others.
1: Right.
0: How many people have won in court, white people, with the self-defense claim? But this young man got 35 years. So she put up a post, wow, just freaking wow, disgusting. This is not justice. This is trying to make an example.
1: Mm.
0: And I kind of had that sentiment earlier about the example, like show the world this is terrible 35, but I don't think he's going to do 35 overall.
1: No.
0: Hopefully.
1: The fact that Cardi even brought it up, mentioned it, threw it out there. I hadn't saw it, like JJ, I think you mentioned this earlier. I hadn't saw a lot of celebrities even really speaking on it like that. I've seen a lot of political pundits talking about it and stuff, but not a lot of actual celebrity. And this is the time where we need that influence.
4: We need that. And usually they'll show up, they'll fly in, man. You see them walking with the parents and doing the interviews, standing right behind them. But
2: maybe they were waiting to kind of like with Cardi, maybe some people are waiting to see what the outcome was going to be.
1: Maybe so.
2: And I think that for all of us, you know, I think, again, everybody just feels like, you know, the excessive 35 years is what has just gotten everybody
1: right. And then sometimes, too, celebrities do be doing stuff behind the scenes.
2: Yeah.
1: Maybe they have reached out to the family. I know even some lawyers in the DFW area, I'm sure, have reached out and offered their resources. So it's one of them things where it might not just be public.
2: You don't know. And by the way, I will say this. Cardi B got a problem, though, because anybody see that what Lotto put up on her page and they said she was taking shots at Cardi?
1: Mm-hmm.
2: So Cardi performed, I guess, at Madison Square Garden the other day at the game.
4: Yes, she did.
2: If you saw it, her hips, booty, and everything was so wide and them legs were really skinny.
0: They weren't matching.
2: And guess what? what I didn't know this. This is what I've heard now. I guess they're calling them lobster, like crab legs. They're calling. They're saying that these ladies that have the BBLs and their legs don't match, they're calling them crab legs. And so Lotto put up a picture on her page. Lotto put up a picture yesterday of her with some crab legs. And I didn't understand it until I did some research and found out
4: that's what they're calling
2: ladies who have BBLs.
0: That look funny, right?
2: Whose legs don't match their booties as crab legs.
1: Stop it. Stop it.
4: But guess what?
2: You have heard it, crab legs?
1: I've not heard
2: that. That's
1: before.
2: What they're saying.
0: Yeah, that's a new thing.
2: Is they look like crabs.
0: And I saw the picture. She's in an actual boil. It's hilarious.
1: Yeah, I've not heard that before. But a lot of ways, she ain't got a whole lot of room to talk. You got relax.
2: But her legs look, no, you know which ones I'm talking about, where the booty looks real, the legs real skinny.
1: Yeah.
0: Lotto's legs look.
1: That's when the thighs don't match the booty.
0: At all.
1: When the thighs don't match.
2: Crab legs. All right, guess what, everyone? It's Men's Mental Health Month, and we're going to talk to licensed therapist Dr. Jay Barnett. He's calling coming up next. But right now, we do have some tickets for you to see Summer Walker. If you'd like to see her, she's going to be here, and I'll give you the tickets.
1: Speaking of crab legs.
2: Stop it.
0: Ouch.
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1: Hey, what's poppin', Dallas? 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Man, look around you. 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

0: 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We answer when you need us most.
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1: Arlington, looks like you're dealing with a disabled vehicle. Your center lane is blocked. That's on I-20 westbound at Little Road, Green Oaks Boulevard. It stopped traffic from Kelly Elliott Road with a 10-minute delay. Out in Dallas, you have an accident. Your center lane is blocked on I-20 westbound at Bonnie View Road. It's stop-and-go traffic from Highway 310 with a 5-minute backup. 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Today is going to be another warm one. Yes. Enjoyable, though. I think so. 94 for the high, 77 for the low. Humidity sticky. Allergies bad. Take them meds. Right now, it's already 77 in Pleasant Grove. That's your weather and traffic. 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

0: Capital 4, Hip Hop and R&B. Well, good morning. You know, I'm still having problems with this microphone. I don't understand.
1: I don't know what that is, man. What do you do to it?
2: Don't worry.
1: I doubt.
2: Just pretend like it's not having an issue.
0: No, it is, because every time I talk, it just starts to like get lower, lower, lower. And I'm by the time I'm done, I'm like
3: laying on the ground.
0: Yeah, pretty much. Hey, listen, guys, good morning, good morning, good morning. Everyone is here. J. Cruz, Trey G, and comedian J.J. Williamson. Guys, I love when this man gets a chance to come in. You know, we were talking about how June is Men's Mental Health Awareness Month.
1: Yeah.
0: He is here to talk. He's a mental health expert, licensed therapist, author, speaker, former professional football, I can say professional football player, and founder and leader of the Just Heal Bro Movement and national tour. Please welcome Dr. Jay Barnett.
4: Hey. What's up, family?
0: Good morning. Right.
4: I feel like we're family now.
0: Absolutely. Yes, we are. Yes, we are. All right, let's talk. You know, Trey G was talking about this earlier too, about it being Men's Mental Health Awareness Month. Mm-hmm. When you hear that, Dr. Jay, what do you think about it, and what do you want to achieve this month?
4: Well, I think we're doing a really great job continuously to have conversation and dialogue around men's mental health, as you, particularly when we are following May, which is Mental Health Awareness Month. But I think in particularly this is a month where we can just focus on men, because oftentimes men are kind of looked over.
2: Oftentimes.
0: Anything you say, he's going to be the victim.
2: I'm a father of four, See, there you go.
4: So for this month, though, I think this month gives men an opportunity to identify just

0: within themselves and internally. Mm-hmm. And what I'm hoping men, I'm hoping they get to a place where we stop focusing on society giving us the attention and giving us the recognition that we have not just mental health, but we are human beings.
1: Real talk.
0: And we begin to give that acknowledgement to ourselves.
1: To ourselves.
2: Wow. Yeah. Wow. Okay. Let me ask you this, though, because, you know, as a doctor yourself and an expert, as a black man, what was the biggest mental health lesson you had to learn the hard way?
0: The biggest mental health lesson I had to learn is that I wasn't Superman.
1: Mm. Wow.
0: That I'm really Clark Kent.
2: Okay. Come on now, Clark.
3: You're the regular guy.
0: Yeah.
1: Is that
0: I have Superman moments. I have moments where I am able to achieve great feats and moments where I do exceptionally well. But the reality of it is I live in Clark Kent where I'm just a man every day trying to figure it out.
1: Mm-hmm.
0: And I think for most of us as men, we want to be Superman because Superman gets you the hand claps.
1: Right.
0: Superman gets you the validation. It gets you the recognition. Mm-hmm. And then also, Superman gets you seen in ways that you are not seen if you're Clark Kent. Mm-hmm. Because everybody wants to see, what can you do?
4: Mm-hmm. Was that football for you?
0: It was football, but more importantly, for us as men, you're not truly recognized as a man until you have achieved.
4: Mm. Right, accomplished something.
0: So if you can't leap tall buildings in a single bound, and you're not faster than a speeding bullet.
1: Right.
0: And most of us are saying, I got to keep this cape on.
1: Right.
0: I got to be the guy. I got to come through. If I'm not seen as the provider, the protector, the promoter, the priest, then who am I?
1: Mm-hmm.
0: This is why, as

0: had to realize is that I don't need this cape.
1: Right. Mm, it's heavy.
2: I can take it off.
0: I can take this cape off. That's in heavy. Fact, this cape was killing me.
1: Mm-hmm.
0: Because what happens when you can't be Superman?
1: Right. Wow. Right. Mm.
3: That's heavy. What's wrong,
4: hey,
3: JJ?
4: Real quick, man. So how do you feel, where are men as a whole when it comes to mental health? Do you feel like we acknowledge it more now, or it's still a low percentage?
0: No, I think it's there are more men entering into therapy. There are more men that are pursuing personal development than we've ever seen.
2: Before,
0: and
2: right?
0: I'm excited about the progression. I think men are waking up. Men are becoming self-aware. Men are acknowledging that they're more than just providing. And I'm excited, and I'm just humbled to be a part of this movement and to be a part of these conversations that we are destigmatizing this sort of fear around men being open. Mm. You're seeing more brothers talk about it openly. You're seeing brothers share about dealing with grief, the loss of a loved one. You're seeing brothers talk about life after divorce. You're seeing brothers talk about, I'm fighting for my child. And these are conversations that we've never seen because of the backlash that men often had to deal with and manage. And brothers are saying now, I'm not going to continue to live a life where I have to put my emotions in a bottle because it's killing us.
4: And for so many
0: men, for years we've been emotionally incarcerated. Right. And what I'm happy to see is that men are finally saying, I have the key to unlock this freedom that I'm looking for.
2: Right, like it's okay to be vulnerable, right?
0: Man, in fact, your greatest strength is your vulnerability.
1: Mm. Sometimes, though, that can be tricky. When you are coming out of that incarceration, when you are coming out of that can be tricky trying to find your footing as a man to say, okay, well, I don't have to be everything for everybody, but what do I have to be? You know what I'm saying?
0: Exactly, and that's so good. I'm glad you said that because oftentimes as men, we're hearing what not to be.
1: Right.
0: But no one is telling us who to be.
1: Mm.
0: And what my movement, the Jess Hill Bro and the Jess Hill Experience, what we are creating is so allowing men just to have time to figure out who do I become?
1: Mm-hmm.
0: Let's be honest. Jail has been the biggest mental health rehabilitation center for black men.
1: Crazy. Yeah.
2: Which is...
0: When I was in grad school, I remember one of my classmates saying, it was a white girl, we were having a discussion about her. She was treating black boys at the time. And she made a statement. She says, well, I don't think black men go to therapy. I think they go to jail.
3: Mm. Mm.
1: Wow.
3: Dang it.
1: Interesting perspective.
3: Right. Ouch.
0: So when you think about the systemic racism, you think about all of the different barriers systemically that black boys are having to navigate, because when you look at a black man who can't open up, you're looking at a black boy who was never given the opportunity to
3: It's interesting you would say that, because I saw this morning because I knew you were coming in, and it said the next time you see a black boy, tell him his feelings matter. Tell him being vulnerable doesn't make him weak.
1: Right.
3: Tell him asking for help isn't failure.
1: Right.
3: Tell him healing is strength. Tell him therapy is an option, and tell him he doesn't have to carry everything alone. It says here, black boys grow into black men, teach them both how to feel. A black man and a black woman.
0: I'm going to tell you, Dee, that's so important, because when I look at black men, the compassion I have for brothers is because when I'm talking to brothers, even in a session or just even when I'm out about, I always see the little boy.
3: Mm-hmm.
0: When I'm hearing a

0: you were forced to be the man of the house. Mm-hmm. Did you realize how many men have been the man a lot longer than they had the opportunity to be a son?
1: To be a boy? Ooh.
2: Stop it, because I have a big brother. I used to call my big brother mama almost. He took care of me so much.
0: Think about that. How many men have been a man a lot longer than they had the opportunity to be a son?
1: Facts. Damn, facts.
3: Hold on.
2: We got to take a break. I know it's getting stop ready to go in.
3: Because I sure would.
2: All right, here's
3: when
2: the
3: When I said the doors of the church are now open.
4: Shut up. They are open.
3: What my index call?
2: All right, listen. 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You want to call in and talk with the doctor about some of your most pressing struggles or how you can help out the men or the boys in your life? 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
3: That's 833-825-5233.
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5: South Lake, looks like you're dealing with an accident. Your two right lanes are blocked on 114 westbound at Dove Road. It stopped traffic from Business 114. You got a 5-minute delay. Out in Arlington, you have a disabled vehicle. Your center lane is blocked. That means there's a broken down car in the middle of I-20 westbound at Little Road. Yep. Stop traffic from Park Springs Boulevard. That's a 20-minute backup.
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5: You look outside, yeah, it's a little cloudy out there. 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We're probably not going to get any rain. It's like a 10% chance. That's really just there to keep things real humid around here, okay? Temperatures are going to be warm, too. 94 for the high, 77 for the low, and that's what it is right now. 77 in River Oaks. That's your weather and traffic. 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

0: So good morning, it's Dee Dee in the morning. Yes. I got all the guys here, Jay Cruz and Trey G and comedian J.J. Williamson. Of course, Dr. J. Barnett is in here. I love what he has right now. Of course, you know, he is the founder and leader of the Just Heal Bro movement. Mm-hmm. You also have a tour. We'll talk more about that coming up. But right now, we were asking everyone who's listening to the show, we were like, listen, if you want to talk to Dr. J. Barnett and you want to talk about some of your most pressing struggles or how you may be able to help the men in your life, we told you the phone lines are open. But let me go right now to Stanley because he's been on hold for a while. Hey, Stan, how are you?
1: How are you doing today?
0: Hi, hey. We're doing great. You're on with Dr. Jay Barnett. What's your question?
1: How you doing? I struggle with time management. I'm a father of 11. My wife and I have 11 children, 6 girls, 5 boys.
2: Oh, my God. Are you okay?
1: I struggle with... Oh, man, I'm all right. I just hula hooped a lot as a child.
3: Hula hooped a lot as a child.
1: So,
0: I get it.
3: I hula hooped.
1: So, I struggle with time management and identity. So, me growing up, single parent home, I struggle with how do I guide my sons and my daughters to be the best husband or wives that they can be if I'm still trying to find my identity as well.
4: Here's what I would say to you, Stan. One of the things that parents often lose themselves in the role of parenting while not acknowledging that they were a man or a woman before they became a mother or a father. And what you can do is who you are as a father is just a role that you function in, but who you are as a man is who you are, not just biologically, but that's just who you are. So mm-hmm. I think it's important for you to just give yourself the grace, right, for one, to identify not with who you want to become, but identify with what you are not.
3: That's real.
4: Because the one thing that I can say to you is that you've already broken that stigma, and you've already broken that bloodline of creating a single family home in which you was raised in. And so now what you can do is I start with what you are not and then look at who you are becoming. And you don't have to focus on raising good husband and wives as long as you can focus on becoming a better you. And that gives your children a picture and model, an example before them.
3: Come on.
0: I like that answer, Sam. I hope that works for you.
1: Yeah. Oh, man, 1,000% took notes and everything. All really appreciate you guys.
4: Yes,
0: perfect.
4: Sir.
0: Thank you very much. We appreciate you listening, all right? Here is Tim real quick. Tim, you're on with Dr. J. Barnett. What's your question?
5: My question is, how do you, you know, we've always, as men, had to be the hard ones. You know what I'm saying? Right. Like you said, we've never really got to be the men. I mean, young boys sometimes. And when I say that, because when I was growing up, I was the one, like, taking care of my sister, taking care of my brother. When my brothers didn't do, I had to step up. And I've always had to step up to the point, even on the job is the same way, man. And it's like, you try to keep them breaking down. You try to keep it together. But, I mean, it's like, man, what do we do? You know, I know I go to church, and that's one of my biggest, my comfort zones. But sometimes, bro, it's like, we've always, as men, black men, always had to be hard. They don't teach us to be soft.
3: Right.
5: You always had to, you know, you always had to have this on your face, like, I ain't no pushover. Mm-hmm. You don't see a smile. You don't see a, you know, hug. You don't see a, some of the time we don't, I do my best to tell my son I love him, that I'm proud of him, and I'm there for him. But you don't see that a lot with us, man.
4: Yeah. Man, Tim, thank you, brother, for sharing so vulnerably, man, on air. I want to commend you, brother, just because even this is hard for us as men to call into a show and to share, because oftentimes men don't have safe spaces.
3: Thanks.
4: And then when we have thought we were safe, our vulnerability was exploited or weaponized against us. So I would say when you look at where you are now, we have to give ourselves permission as men to live in the duality of being a lion and a lamb. I had to learn how to drop that sword and that shield because, again, we are so fixated on being hard. And the softness of being gentle with yourself, being patient with yourself, all of that is masculinity. Masculinity is not just breaking things. It's not just, you know, building things. Sometimes masculinity is just saying, I don't have it today. And allowing yourself as a man to fall apart and to sit in your car and cry and to feel more of a man than to feel like you're more of a man if you don't cry. If more men could give themselves the permission just to feel, this would free them from a lot of that anger, a lot of the displaced rage. And I say this often. When we don't process as men, we become one or two things, homicidal or suicidal. So give yourself the permission to say, you know what? I'm going to fall apart today. I just need to sit here and just to soak in what I'm feeling and not keep running from it. Because we've learned how to run from it, and I think it's important for us to run to it.
0: All right.
3: That's real.
0: Wow. Thank you, Tim, for your call, and thank you so much for listening. All right, you guys, we got to take another break.
3: Yeah.
0: Trey has a question, though, and we got to get to this question that Trey has for Dr. Jay Barnett. If you have a question, the phone lines are open right now at 817-633-1045 or 833-TALK-TO-DEEDEE.
2: That's 833-825-5233.
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0: 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Amy, I'm going to tell you something. You know, I've gotten a few awards and stuff in my lifetime, but can I tell you what I'm most proud of? Is that people who trusted me and they've called you for help.
1: Oh, my God. That is one of the nicest things you've ever said to me. It is. So let's hear what Anthony Robinson has to say. I don't know if it's as nice as what Dee Dee just said, but it's super nice, too.
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4: Irving, you're dealing with an accident. Three right lanes are blocked on Bush Turnpike northbound to MacArthur Boulevard. It's stop-and-go traffic from Gateway Drive with a 15-minute delay. If y'all didn't play, no, you're dealing with road debris on your Bush Turnpike eastbound at Jupiter Road. People are having to move through there slowly, so be cautious.
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4: Gonna be another sticky day in the DF Dub. It's not that bad, just real sweaty, so grab that deodorant. 94 for the high, 77 for the low. Clouds in the sky, allergies out there too. It's that grass pollen, so right now it's nice though. 77 and nice and cloudy in Red Oak. That's your weather and traffic. I'm Ariel Grind on K104, your home for DFW's hip hop and R&B and big laughs with Dee Dee in the morning.
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I went and got it, I didn't have a choice. 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
3: So Carol hit us up, and so you said you wanted to make your dad mad, right?
4: Yes.
3: What are you going to tell him?
4: I'm going to tell him he's going to get a $5,000 fine from the city for watering his grass too much.
3: Mm-hmm. Okay, here we go.
5: Hello?
4: Hello, Daddy?
5: Uh-huh.
4: I'm on your street and to bring you your ribeye steaks that I got in your containers.
5: Yeah.
4: And this man from code enforcement, he just stopped me.
5: For what?
4: And he said that I can't go to your house because they getting ready to fine you $5,000 because you've been watering your grass too much.
5: Ain't nobody here. Damn him. So tell him, I said, kiss my ass.
6: Hello, Mr. Harrison.
5: Yeah, who are you?
6: Hello, sir, I am.
5: Don't say to me, what you mean my daughter can't come to my house?
6: Hold on, please, sir, you're going to have to calm down now.
5: Well, you don't tell me my daughter can't come where I am. Who are you?
6: First of all, Mr. Harrison.
5: I don't want to hear that shit. You don't tell me my child can't come to my house.
6: Second of all, Mr. Harrison.
5: Now, you better shut up talking to me and listen to me. You cannot tell me my child can't come to my house. Who you think you is? You ain't Jesus.
6: Look, she cannot come to your house no more, Mr. Harrison. I'm talking about your house is absolutely disgusting.
5: Be the lost your everlasting mind telling my daughter, my child, she can't come where her dad is.
6: And furthermore,
5: you must be the lost your everlasting mind. I tell you what, you come on up here.
6: Hey, look here, Mr. Harrison, let me tell you right now. You know I got them steaks, right? And I cook them all.
5: My daughter, she cannot come to my house.
6: And let me tell you something. I'm going to start cutting these steaks right now. Give me that fork. And we're going to have steaks today. And look, we're going to cook these things, and we're going to eat these steaks for lunch.
5: Kiss my motherfucking ass, whore.
6: You know what? You shut up, Mr. Harrison.
5: Bring your fuck ass up here.
6: How you want your steaks cooked? Medium well with some mushrooms?
5: Tell you what.
6: How you want your steak cooked? Because I'm finna eat your food. Mmm. Good.
5: Yeah, your mother.
4: Daddy.
5: Yes.
3: It's a prank call. It's the Mad Minute.
5: What y'all doing? Say you look out of prank on an old man like me.
6: Hey, look, your daughter set that up.
5: Alright, yeah, okay, but I'm all right now. But I didn't know that.
3: Y'all give it up for Carol and her daddy. Yay!
1: Get in on the fun and prank call someone you know. Tell us how at DeeDeeMakesMeLaugh.com.

0: Good morning. It's Didi in the morning, and everybody is here, and we are talking with Dr. Jay Barnett. He's the founder and leader of the Just Heal Bro movement and the national tour. Tell everybody about the tour real quick.
1: Yes, the tour is happening June 20th at the AT&T Performance Arts Center. My good brother David Mann and I are leading a space for men. Okay. You can register at justhealexperience.com, and this is open to men from 10 a.m. to 2 p.m. We're going to have a breakout session. I'll be speaking along with some other great brothers that is going to be creating tracks centered around emotional intelligence, self-care, and healing parental wounds.
2: Wow. I love that. Doctor, I hate to do this to you, but because of recent events with doctors calling themselves doctors, do you have your paperwork?
1: Yes, I do have my paperwork.
2: Yeah, you do. Yeah? Okay, you have it?
1: I did, right. I actually did, but bring my paperwork.
2: So I call you doctor.
1: Yes,
2: I
1: got you.
0: You're not taking shots at her.
2: I'm not.
0: Trey, you had a question.
3: Yeah, I do have a question. So a lot of men were calling in talking about how, you know, they do feel like the pressures of the world get to them, and they do feel like they never got to heal that inner child of theirs, is what I heard a lot of people saying. You know what I mean?
1: Right, right.
3: What advice would you give the person on the opposite side of that man who is trying to help them and trying to, like, bring them along and trying to help them heal that inner child? What advice would you give that person across from, like, their partner, basically, and saying, like, hey, where do I start with trying to help this guy?
1: So one of the things, let me say this to ladies who are with men that are

0: working through mental health challenges, emotional challenges, parental wounds, childhood wounds, neglect, abandonment, trust wounds, all those different things. Like, it can be very difficult. Mm-hmm. The one thing I want to say to the ladies, you're not the healer. You can aid him by supporting, which is the reason why I wrote the book, Just Heal Bro, for men. It's a journal. I often, when women say, I'm trying to get him to go to therapy, I say, send him my book.
1: Right.
0: Because it's already difficult when you have to say that you're not enough as a man and to say that you're not and to say that you're sick or to say that you don't know. It's so difficult because our pride is tied to knowing.
1: Right.
0: Just think about when a husband and wife is traveling. The worst thing a man want to say is, baby, I'm lost.
2: Tell my husband that again. Hold on a second.
0: Facts.
2: We go on road trips. We get lost like I don't know what. Yeah.
0: And what I wanted men to understand that, brother, particularly for us as black men, none of us had a model or a roadmap. And it's okay to go get help. It's okay to say you don't know. It's okay to say I need a mentor. It's okay to say maybe I do need to go to therapy. It's okay to say, you know what, maybe I need to give this a try.
1: Right.
0: And to the women, I know it can be difficult.
2: Come
0: but
2: on,
0: if you're going to walk with that man, if you're going to walk with that son, you have to understand it's going to require a level of grace.
3: Amanda Panda, you hear that?
0: Because because when you have function in a behavior and in a role for several years, you would be surprised of the men that enter therapy at 40, but he's 13 emotionally.
1: Damn.
2: Okay, and you said something, though, and this is what I wanted to go back to. You just said this about women. You can't do it. They can't help.
0: You can't do it.
3: They're not the healer.
2: They're not the healer.
1: They can't.
2: Healer.
1: Yeah,
0: you can support him, but you can't heal. Because here's the thing. What happens when he get well?
1: He leave?
2: Damn.
0: Oftentimes, when I get well, I see different.
1: Yeah. Right.
3: Ooh. She's not the one for you.
0: So you have to be careful dealing with sick people.
1: Right.
0: Because when they get well, again, you know, so and this is why I tell people, then it's okay, ladies, to leave that brother in a space where says, hey, I hope you get the help. I love you. I'm rooting for you, but I can't do it for you.
1: Right.
0: I can't make you become.
1: Yeah.
0: I can't make you forgive your dad, forgive your mom. Yeah. And what I'm not going to do, I'm not going to continue to subject myself to the pain that you're projecting on me and cause me to get sicker. And this is why I tell people, sometimes you have to walk away from dysfunction.
1: Right.
0: But we will function in dysfunction and normalize it.
1: Normalize it, right?
2: Yep. Yeah. Yep.
1: Basically, I hear you saying, too, that it's on the fellas to do the work.
0: You got to do the work.
1: You got to do the knowledge.
0: One of the things that I had to learn, brother, my father last week FaceTimed me with my mother, and this was very pivotal and profound and just life-changing.
1: Yeah.
0: He saw the interview that I did with Bishop Jakes, where Bishop Jakes was telling me that he was proud of me. I don't know my father has YouTube because he live in Mississippi. So I don't know he's, you know, up to date. JJ, you know we from Mississippi, JJ. I love you. I don't know that he's up to speed technology.
1: Yeah. Of course.
0: On FaceTime, hearing my mother, they cool, but they ain't that cool. So when they both FaceTime me, I'm thinking something has happened to one of my siblings. He's crying and said, I've been up all night.
2: Oh, no.
0: He said, I saw the interview with you and Bishop, and for the first time, he's eye to eye like I'm looking at you, Dee, and he said, boy, am I proud of you.
1: Wow. That's heavy.
4: What's up, man?
0: What I realized is that I thought I was trying to heal for him, but the healing was for me.
1: Right.
0: And so many times as men, we want to fix it for dad, but you got to want to fix it for you.
1: Yeah.
0: You want to fix it for her or fix it for your children, but you got to want to fix it. So I stopped trying to pursue dad's validation and start pursuing the acceptance of myself. Because if not, I'll go through life attaching dad to
1: everybody. Yeah. Yeah. Come on.
2: Come phone.
1: Boy,
2: now.
1: You better, boy, say, yeah. Where that collection plate?
4: Damn.
1: God damn.
4: Oh, my bad. I meant to pass here. Hey, pass that down the tray right there. I meant to pass.
1: You better, boy.
3: Well, it's not about women, but these guys like dad issues. She didn't know her.
1: Oh, Lord, have mercy.
2: Hold on a second. Hold on a second.
1: That ain't your story to tell, brother.
2: I feel like this is why I have issues with men sometimes, because sometimes they be talking out of turn, out of line. And then, I, you know, then it brings out the masculinity in me.
1: Right.
2: Then I got to take the lead.

0: go there.
1: No, see what you just thought.
0: Smack dudes down. And
2: but you know what, though, Didi? And I think, too, Trey, is that for brothers, when you don't heal your father wound, you think you're operating in a very masculine energy, but you operate in more of a feminine energy than anything.
3: Because
0: you're too emotional?
2: It's not that you're too emotional. You don't know what to do with your emotions. Mm. And when you don't know what to do with your emotion, they're displaced. You can't respond, so you react.
3: Right.
2: Go to the prison.
3: Right. Plenty of that.
2: You don't know how to regulate your emotions.
3: Right.
2: The ability to understand your masculine energy is that I can tear this room up.
3: Right.
2: But I have the
3: discipline. But I choose not to.
2: And choose not to.
3: Come on.
2: I have the ability to understand my emotional limitations, that I can feel this, but I can't let what I feel control me.
3: Yeah, I like what you said earlier too. Jason Wilson is a big proponent or pusher of
2: that's
3: that.
2: My dude. And that's my boy.
3: And he's a deep mind. He's a great thinker. I think when he said I'll be both the lion and the lamb in my house, I think that's one of the most prolific statements that I've heard.
2: You got to understand that duality.
3: This
0: is gonna be a great. This dude here, Trey G, and the women like him because emotionally he seems so intact and on point. This is gonna be a great daddy.
3: I got a lot
0: husband.
3: Of work to do. I ain't gonna
0: but
3: lie to you.
0: But you still are trying, and you are aware of it. That's 100%. The thing. Yeah. The number one thing is being aware. 100%. You can't fix nothing you don't know is broken.
4: Right.
0: Ooh, you think you're perfect.
5: Say something 100%. Nice about me and JJ.
0: Not at all. Hey, listen. Dr. J. Well, JJ, you know I can't.
6: Yeah, thank you. Yeah, don't put me in that category.
0: Dr. J. Well, if somebody is listening, right, and they want you to come and speak, whether it's at a church, whether it's a prison, whether it's on their podcast, how do they reach you and get, you know,
2: yes, they
0: you?
2: Can reach me at jjy@jy-barnett.com. And also, I'm giving away 10 tickets, so they can call into the radio station.
5: Hey.
2: You can hit me up on Instagram, Jess Hill Experience. Email us. I want to give away 10 tickets to brothers for the June 20th Jess Hill event for men. So the brothers, they can call up here to the station.
0: All
2: we
0: right.
2: have 10 tickets that I want to give away for these brothers. Brothers, be in the building, man, because I truly believe that our community becomes better when men are healthier.
0: Oh, I love that. Facts. All right, so here's the deal. If you're listening right now and you want to go, ladies, if you know a man who wants to go, you can call in for him, but listen, it's for men.
2: Yes,
0: it's for men.
2: But that night, ladies, I am rolling out Jess Hill Sis
0: for
2: the first time. It'll be that night from 7 to 9. So I'm doing 2 events in 1 day, and I'm also releasing the book Jess Hill Sis, which is a journal as well. I just feel God has called me to heal both men and women.
0: And you're right.
2: Because I think as men are becoming better, it's going to challenge women to change their perspective.
5: And for them to be better.
2: Exactly.
0: All right, here's the deal. We got tickets. You see how he looked at me, Dr. J? This is what I got to deal with. Here's the deal. We got 10 tickets right now.
2: Yes, 10
0: and this
2: tickets.
0: Is for the June 20th?
2: Yes, June 20th.
0: June 20th.
3: 10 to 2.
0: All right, here's the deal. You could be in the building. Call right now. Call it. We're going to take the next 10 callers at 817-633-1045. You better call right now. Thank you for coming in.
2: Yes, thank you guys for having
0: y'all
2: me.
0: Y'all clap it up for this man right here, Dr. J. Barnett.
3: Hey!
0: Didi in the morning.
7: Funny and real. You're checking out Didi in the morning.
0: It's Didi in the morning talking with Dr. Phil Harrison of Mint Dentistry. 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
2: 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Arlington, you're still dealing with that disabled vehicle. Your center lane's blocked. That means there's a car in the middle of I-20 westbound at Little Road, Green Oaks Boulevard. It stopped traffic from Park Springs Boulevard. It's a 25-minute delay now. Out in Dallas, you got an accident. That's on Loop

0: 12 eastbound at Preston Road. That one's going to slow you down a little bit, too.
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0: Looks like the sun is making its way through those clouds, but you know it's just going to make things real humid. So please get ready for that, all right? Lay around that deodorant for me. I'm sensitive. Temperatures warm, 94 for the high. Lows only dropping down to about 77, and already it's 78 in Como. That's your weather and traffic. 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

0: All right, listen. Good morning. It's Didi in the morning, guys. Let me tell you something. Trey and J. Cruz. JJ needs to get some things off of his chest. He said we should get them off our chest. And you basically said we need to what? Things we need to
1: let it go.
0: Gotta let it go.
1: These are some things. You just gotta let it go, man. You try your best to keep it, try to keep it going, mm-hmm. but hey, you gotta let it go.
2: I have one question. Is this Frost Disney? Let it go.
0: No.
2: Or let it go. Another TKO.
1: TKO. We talking about Teddy.
3: Teddy P.
1: We going back Teddy P. Yeah. And this one right here is gonna be like a Father's Day edition of Let It Go.
2: Got it.
1: You know, because Father's Day right around the corner.
2: For sure.
1: And, you know, we want to be recognized and acknowledged on our day like we do our significant other, our spouse, our wives and women.
2: Right.
1: We want to, be recognized on our day right here, man. You know, so here's some things you can do, ladies, for your man right before, you know, Father's Day right here, man. You know, here's one, man. You know, women love to go out to eat mm-hmm. on Mother's Day. They want to go out to eat, want to go get fine dine. But when it comes to Father's Day, you want to try to cook at the house. Mm-hmm. I don't want that. I don't want to, you know, I'm going to fix your favorite meal. I want to dress up. I want you to make reservations
2: right.
1: for us to get somewhere and go sit down and have a nice entree of food.
2: Right, and I want them to drive.
1: And I want you to drive and
2: I want you to open the door.
1: Yeah, open the door for me.
2: Right.
1: Set the reservation. Matter of fact, pull my seat out.
2: Yeah, I should have to do a thing.
1: And she still be trying, let me cook. No, I don't want you to cook. Matter of fact, let that go. Let that go, damn it. We're going out to eat. We're going out to eat. Here we go right here, man. Now, you think we always want a tie, socks, cologne, and some sex? Well, we want that sex. We want that. But damn it, damn all these ties and socks and cologne. Think out the box. Give us something. Yeah. And you're going to be looking at me tomorrow. I thought this tie would go with your suit. Take that back.
2: Yeah.
1: I don't want that.
2: Right. You know what? Even the sex. Not as a gift.
0: Mm-hmm.
2: You know what I mean?
1: I feel
2: they're
1: what
2: using
1: saying.
2: It. Yeah, they're being lazy.
3: Oh, no.
2: Trey.
3: Because you never know. You know, just on that day, they might get a little nasty.
2: Oh, a little special?
3: Might get a little nasty.
2: Okay, I'll give you that. You got to add some extra spice. Okay, all right.
1: So, in other words, just...
3: There you go.
2: Hey, tie socks.
1: Let it go, baby. We don't want that. Now, you know, it's Father's Day.
2: Mm-hmm.
1: It's our day. We should be able to do what we want to do, how we want to do it. Don't come in there and talk about, I need you to go out there and clean out the garage.
2: Uh-uh.
1: I don't need you to talk about cut the yard. Hey, this is our day.
2: Right.
1: You ain't finna give me no chores on our day.
2: Well, you know
1: the car dirty. Hey. Let that go, baby, because this is my day. I'm sitting on the couch and with one sock and my drawers on.
2: One sock.
1: Damn day. Here's another right here, man. Now, again, it's Father's Day. We want you to be walking around the house nice looking, mm-hmm. attractive.
2: Yep.
1: I don't want to see you in your bonnet or that moo-moo y'all be wearing around the house all day with
0: That's
1: no...
0: That's a caftan.
2: This is so real.
1: Huh?
0: I'm sorry, I said it's a caftan.
1: Well, whatever it is, we don't want to see that particular day.
0: Yeah.
1: Wait till Monday.
0: Yeah.
1: Wait till Monday. But Sunday, I want you to walk around in a nice lingerie outfit, something from Victoria's Secret.
3: Heels. Now you're talking my language, yeah.
1: Come on now, and some heels.
2: All day.
1: Matter of fact, all your legs down.
2: Right.
1: All your legs down. Walk in front of the TV and bring me the remote so I can see you. I don't want to see you in that bunny.
2: No.
1: I don't want to see you like that.
2: Or those gray sweats.
1: Hey, let it go, baby.
3: Yeah.
1: Now, here's another one right here, man. Here's another one. You thought you were going to get back with your baby daddy. You thought he was going to be the one, man. Y'all had a little problem and everything, man. But you want to try to get back with him. But damn it, you found out he done married somebody else.
3: Uh-oh.
1: He done married somebody else. You just thought y'all were going to get back together, man. But you know what? Let it go, baby.
2: He found himself another.
1: Okay. Let it go. So, ladies, Father's Day is around the corner. Think about what we want. Think about us.
2: What
1: we want, not what you think we need
2: or is convenient
1: for
2: you.
1: For you and everything. Right. Spend money on us sometime.
3: Right.
1: Ladies and gentlemen, let it go.
0: Coming up, we're going to play our $1,000 minute game next. It's Dee Dee in the morning.
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15: 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We still got a couple issues on the road. It looks like North Lake accident. Right lane is blocked on 35W northbound at FM 1171. It's stop and go traffic from Highway 114 with a 5-minute delay. If you're out in South Lake, you got an accident. Your right lane's blocked on 114. Westbound at Dove Road. It's slow traffic from Whitechapel Boulevard. That one's gonna slow you down a little bit too. And Grapevine, it looks like you also have an accident. Your right shoulder's blocked on 121 southbound at 360, but since that's on the shoulder, it doesn't seem to be affecting you too much, so you should be all right. Now this weather, it's gonna be all right. I'm not gonna say good, because it is gonna be hot, it is gonna be muggy, it is gonna be humid, and those allergies are bad. So make sure you're taking your meds, staying hydrated, you know, all that good stuff. Temperatures hitting highs around 94, lows dropping down to 77, and right now it's already 80 at the K104 headquarters in Arlington. That's your weather and traffic. I'm Mariel Grind on K104, your home for DFW's hip hop and R&B and big laughs with Didi in the Morning.
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0: DFW this summer. 10 talented young people who want to be federal civil rights attorneys. We're training them all summer. 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
1: All right. Thank you very much. We appreciate it. Y'all clap it up for this man. Attorney Lee Mary. It's Dee Dee in the morning.
2: Funny and real. You're laughing with Dee Dee in the morning.
3: 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This Cat Daddy with K104. And yeah, 1-800-TRUCK-WRECK is always there for you when you want to tell us what happened at your wreck. But sometimes the wrecks are so bad, you don't even remember what happened. Good thing for you, I got my girl Shivani and the crash animations team that can reenact what happened.
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0: We're about to get into the hot topics. But before we do, I got to tell everybody, I'm heading out there right now. Let me shout out to the United Way of Metropolitan Dallas.
1: Hello.
0: You know, today, of course, it is the big free lunch, free groceries, inflatables, snow cones, games, music. It's all happened with their summer meals kickoff.
1: Jeez.
0: The Summer Meals Kickoff Program for the United Way, it's happening today. It's going to be happening over there at the Albert C. Black Jr. STEAM Academy, off of Bonnie View. We're going to be over there today from 10 until about 12. So make sure you come out. If you know somebody who's looking for free lunch, free groceries, or anything, come out. It's going to be a whole community. But again, we're going to be at the Albert C. Black Jr. STEAM Academy in Dallas from 10 until 12 with the United Way of Metropolitan Dallas, and it's the big Summer Meals Kickoff. And I'm heading over there right now.
1: Nice.
0: I just want you to know I'm heading over there right now. So meet me over there, all right? Let's get into these hot topics, though. Did y'all hear what they're saying now about Chris Brown? One of Chris Brown's baby moms, and how many does he have, guys? Is it four?
2: They keep popping up.
0: Is it like, I think he has about four. Four baby moms now.
1: I think so.
2: And how many kids? Like six?
0: Four.
2: Okay.
1: I'm sure it's like one each. I think he's doubled up.
0: Yeah, that's what I said. I think it's one each.
1: I don't think he's doubled up.
0: Yeah, he's trying to have more than you. Hey, listen, that's impossible. But anyways, let's talk about Chris Brown. One of his baby moms attacks him. You got to hear what she said. Here we go.
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4: That's the way I like it.
3: On Didi in the Morning.
0: This hour of the show being brought to you by Spruce. Spruce works fast. We're talking dead weeds in one day. Hey. And it's safe for use around pets when use is directed. Try Spruce. Did anybody see what LeBron James got yesterday? Anybody see what LeBron James had to post?
1: Mm-mm.
0: Yeah, Time Magazine came out with the 100 most influential people in sports.
1: Mm-hmm.
0: And guess who they named athlete of the century?
1: Who?
0: LeBron James.
1: Hey!
0: Athlete of the century.
1: Well, damn.
0: JJ, thoughts? Because I know you hate it.
5: How many years a century?
1: That's a good question. I was just going to Google that, too.
5: How many years a century?
0: Ain't a century. What is century?
2: 20.
0: Is it a 20?
2: I think it's 20.
1: I thought it was 20.
0: Okay, maybe it's 20.
2: Decades, 10, century, yeah. 20.
5: In the last 20 years? Yeah, I give him that.
0: He's athlete of the century?
5: Yeah, absolutely.
1: It's 100.
0: Okay. Okay.
1: Our producer is right. It is 100.
5: Oh, well, no, then. They're going to have to make another cover then.
0: Right.
5: Not in the last 100.
0: Yep,
5: now.
0: He is. 100. That's what they said.
5: 100
0: athlete of the century.
2: Now, for his size and the way he moves, I'll make the argument he could be a swimmer. He could be anything.
0: Here's my question, though. Is athlete of the century better than GOAT?
2: I'm going to say yeah.
5: I'm going to say no.
1: I don't think so. Okay. Athlete of the century and then greatest of all time.
5: You could
1: be a top athlete without being the greatest of all time.
0: Okay.
2: I'll argue it's the other way around. A GOAT is good at one thing. Your whole form is athletic.
1: Well, I would agree with you if all wasn't in GOAT. Greatest of all.
0: Thank you.
2: Good argument.
5: Say it, Trey.
0: If Michael Jordan is the GOAT, then guess what? LeBron's the boat. Shouts out. To Rick Ross.
1: Yeah, and I agree with that as well, but we splitting hairs. If you're the greatest athlete in the last 100 years, you're still the GOAT at the same time. That just adds to the conversation of why you are the GOAT. So LeBron is still the GOAT.
2: You can't be one without the other.
1: Yeah, exactly.
5: Okay.
0: You don't want him to be the boat, though?
1: He can be that, too. That just seems like a constellation, bro.
0: The boat? It just sounds stupid to me. It just makes you think of Rick Ross. I'm the boat, the biggest of all
1: time.
0: Hey, y'all saw this about Boosie. What's this story?
2: So Boosie, you know, him and Charleston White have had issues in history where he kind of avoids Charleston White as much as he can because, you know, Charleston knows the court system in and out. Well, he was supposed to appear on Wild and Out.
1: Right.
2: He finds out that Charleston gonna be there, so he out.
6: These motherfuckers trying to put Charleston White on the show. They playing all kind of games. Motherfuckers trying to send me to jail, bro. So I won't be in New York, so that's what it is. Wildin' Out, send me y'all paying information so I can send y'all money back.
1: Damn. You know it's serious when they done already sent a deposit and you say, I'll shoot it back to you.
0: So they have beef like that, him and Charleston?
1: Yeah. And it also stems from the kids.
0: Yep, I was getting ready to say that.
1: Yeah, you know, at one point, Charleston White and Boosie's son, they had like really bad words exchanged with each other. Mm. Boosie's son threatened to like shoot Charleston White, pull up on him, all type of stuff. And Charleston called the police, all type of.
0: Man, Toretta is kind of crazy. Wildin' Out tried to set Boosie up then.
1: Yeah. Well, for an awkward situation.
2: They try to create a moment.
0: Yeah, right. Yeah. That's what I'm saying.
5: Well, that show would have wild out if they was going to be on there together. Okay. Boy.
0: Okay. And finally, though, can we talk about, they say Chris Brown has some problems with his baby moms.
1: Yeah. That's why sometimes you got to be careful what you wish for is what it seems. Like, this is a cautionary tale for both sides, because Chris Brown wanted a baby with this woman, Diamond Brown. She seemed like she wanted the lifestyle that Chris Brown.

0: days, you need to stop overstepping. You don't have control over me, and you do not get to say have a say in my personal relationships. Basically, she's saying that Chris Brown is trying to control the narrative of who she dates, talks to, all that type of stuff, since they now have a child together. She also posted some screenshots of Chris Brown basically trying to get back with her, at least physically. He said, "You hate me, but whenever you want me, I'm here. Your ass always turned me on. Stop being such a B to me as well."
1: I love that toxic stuff.
0: Yeah. And then she actually replied back to him, "You can text me BS, but can't ask how your daughter is doing." That's why you got blocked immediately after these text messages came through.
2: Damn.
0: IG dad. And then she tagged at Chris Brown.
1: Oh, not an IG dad.
0: Yeah, she basically saying that Chris Brown ain't there for his little girl.
2: Fed up.
0: Yeah. He trying to get physical, but he don't want to pay them bills for that baby.
1: What's her name again?
0: Wow. Symphony Brown, I believe, is the daughter they share together. Yeah, okay. Symphony. Yeah.
1: All right, listen, we're out of here. Hey. Lil D's next. It's K104.
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0: 104, your home for DFW's Hip Hop and R&B, Didi and the Baby Show. It's Lil D, and I have been spending the greater half of yesterday and this morning trying to figure out some kind of positive something with this Carmelo Anthony situation. And I'm going to be honest, I ain't got it. If you miss it, they convicted him of murder, and they have sentenced this young man, he's 18, to 35 years in prison. And my first immediate thought is all white jury in Collin County. And then it makes me think about Latasha Harlan. And if you don't know who that is, she was a teenager in the 90s in California. She walked in a corner store. And as she's walking out of the corner store, the owner of the store thinks that she stole like a carton of orange juice. And so she shot her in her back and she died. It later came out that the girl didn't steal anything. How much time did the owner of the corner store get? None. They gave her probation. That same exact scenario just happened not too long ago, and the guy who killed the young black guy got no jail time. So imagine being a young black kid in Frisco and a group of boys walk up to you and they start the fight, and then you pull a knife out your bag and you stab one of them and he happens to die. I'm obviously not happy that anyone lost their child and lost their life, but what I am saying is all white jury in Collin County after he was approached and he defended himself. And the big question was, well, why'd he have a knife? I don't know. But what I can tell you is I'm black and it's an open carry state. And if I'm in that same scenario, I'm probably reaching in my bag too. I don't even know, bro. Just pray for his family.
1: TD makes you laugh every morning.
2: As much as I would love to be kept by like a rich woman, I can't give up being a star.
3: Oh, God.
2: I don't care how much money you got. You got to take me and that. My career comes with it.
3: When did you become a star?
4: Yeah, yeah, for real.
5: You know what? I came in here. I can't today. What you I don't mean? Know what's going on.
2: Y'all tripping. Come on now.
4: And your Hollywood star is on the street you live on.
2: It's getting relocated.
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12: 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It's Trey G from Dee Dee in the Morning. 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

Dee Dee and Abebe Show. It's Lil D, and I swear I'm trying to find something else to talk about, but I am so upset about this Carmelo Anthony news. Like, if you don't think race played a part in this, I don't know. You must be new to America. Ben Crump shared a post, and I'm glad he did because I was thinking about this too. Case and Allison.

0: black, 35 years and guilty. All white jury. They had dismissed three black potential jurors talking about, well, nah, because they work in the school system, so they going to be biased. But you don't think an all white jury, which is not a jury of his peers, isn't going to be biased? If you don't think it's racist up there, go ask them how they feel about all the Indians who moved in Frisco and then get back with me. 6 minutes. Mexican OT is on the way, and a throwback from Jeezy is after. It's K104.
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1: Hey, it's Didi in the morning, everybody. Let me tell you something right now. I am over here at the Albert C. Black School right now. Wait a minute. I'm talking to some wonderful ladies. You guys are the Pantherettes. Okay, go ahead. What's your name?
2: Demaria Spencer.
1: Uh-huh. And how old are you?
2: I'm 11.
1: And what about you? What's your name?
3: Harmony Coleman.
1: And how old are you?
3: 10.
1: You?
4: Kalia Childs. And I'm 11.
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6: Demetra Cardano, and I'm 10.
1: And you guys are the Pantherettes? Oh my gosh, you guys, we are over here, of course, for the United Way of Metropolitan Dallas. It's their summer meals kickoff. We're over here at the Albert C. Black Elementary School. You got to come over here. We're going to be here until about 12:30. It's available for families, for students, kids. It doesn't matter. You can come out here. They've got so much. They got giveaways. They got face painting. They have, let me see, what else do they have? They have a bunch of stuff for the kids. We got the Mavs Maniacs who just walked up. We got Papa Shop. We got so much stuff that's going down. It's like an unbelievable festival for the kids and for families. Again, it's with the United Way of Metropolitan Dallas, and it's all about, important about education and health for our neighbors. So make sure you're over here right now. Hang out with me and the Pantherettes. I just like to hear them scream, everybody. Listen, you got to come over here and hang out with us. It's Didi in the morning.

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2: Oh my God, Josh, can I try on your glasses?

Be Dee Dee and the Bebe show. It's a little D and somebody must have left Summer Walker clothes somewhere folded because they for sure wasn't on her body. She talking about this celebrity-ish is too weird. You can't even walk to the corner store without going viral. Now, I don't agree with people always having a camera in everybody's face. It's like, bro, can we go back to privacy? However, Summer, please. This girl walking to the 7-Eleven and at 4 in the morning in Chicago in a robe, a bonnet, and some house shoes. Girl, you could have been somebody named Cassandra and they was going to record you because why are you wearing that to the store? And it's a little bit, you know what she look like? She look like your mama just got back to sleep from working the graveyard shift and the principal called because you was acting up at school and now she got to come get you and beat your ass when y'all get home. That's how that look, except make it a little sexier. Girl, come pick up your clothes because somebody has them folded.

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10: Thanks, Trey. Really excited to be here and finally be a part of the K104 family.
9: Yes, indeed, man. 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It affects their job, their bills.
10: Exactly, Trey. 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
9: 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So DFW, after an accident, it's really only one number to call, and that's

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0: right, don't let Young Miami get you locked up. It's K104, your home for DFW's hip hop and R&B. Didi and Abebe show. It's Lil D. And speaking of locked up, you know that's where her ex boyfriend is. And somebody else just accused Diddy of assaulting them, this time when he was a child. We don't know if these things are true or not. I wasn't there. Diddy's lawyer, of course, is saying it's a money grab, blah, blah, blah, blah. And you know who has something to say immediately? Curtis 50 Cent Jackson. He was like, ooh, I missed this one. Usher gonna say, no, Diddy didn't. He didn't do that. You know, it's kind of unhealthy the way 50 Cent is obsessed with Diddy. Like, bro, we get it. We all saw the tape, too. He's a bad person, but move on. Like, everybody is all, man, look what 50 Cent baby mama doing, and that's gonna affect their son. Look what his daddy doing. Your dad's supposed to be the one to teach you how to treat women and things, and look at how you're treating your son's mom and every other man. This is how you gonna raise them? All right, Post Malone's up in 5 minutes. Mariah the Scientist is after. It's K104.
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5: 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Because you know, Diddy will run up here talking about, I'm sorry, but I was rushing to get here, so I had to be quick. I like, yeah, she stink.
4: Stinking. Getting that shower.
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deserve every accolade. 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And that's very true. 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Like, you can say what you want, but you can't say nothing bad about Brandy Norwood, honey. 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I think he was in the hospital and he only had like 15 minutes to live or something. And here he is, just alive and well. 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I have two of them. 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
14: Hey, yo, what's going on? It's Trey G from K104's DD in the Morning. 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

tight. 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

K104, your home for DFW, hip hop and R&B, Dee Dee and the Bebe Show. It's Lil D. I just seen Raven Simone doing the Spin That Challenge with her black friends. And I love when Raven Simone be doing black stuff because I be forgetting. But boy, she hit that hoe. I said, y'all. Speaking of Young Miami, you know she coming with Boss Man D-Lo to the Southside Ballroom on August 22nd, right? Well, if you didn't know, now you do. And if you want to go, now you can. Be calling 10 and I got you. 817-633-1045. Call me right now. You can go see Boss Man D-Lo and Young Miami August 22nd at the Southside Ballroom. Good luck.

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2: This Angela. How you doing?
1: I'm good, Angela. It's a motion party. You get out, get in. You call her Tim.
2: Yeah.
1: Boss Man D-Lo, Young Miami, August 22nd at the Southside Ballroom. And Angela, you going?
2: Thank you. I'm so happy. I'm going to get a ticket to my girls anyway.
1: I know yes. That's right. What you get? What did they give you for Mother's Day?
2: I mean, you know, I got a purse, some shoes, you know, flowers. You know, I get flowers every day. So, you know, my girls, they know. They love their mama, so.
1: Yeah, mama spoiled it. She said I spoiled back. Yeah.
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0: All right, let's play the game. 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
1: It's hockey.
0: But you ain't even got to say nothing else because you're going to see Bryson Tiller, boy.
1: Big
0: fish. All right, boy.
1: We got it.
0: Calm down. Damn it. Who you going to take with you?
1: Man, I'm going to take my girl, man.
0: What's her name?
1: Her name is Monica.
0: Monica. Okay, yeah. You sound like you was finna get your head bust, but I ain't going to do that. 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
0: 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We're going to bang it. We got to talk about the verdict. 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Keep it locked. 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
5: 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Hey, Amy.
6: Hey, Cat.
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6: 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Now, she did call her mother after she left the scene of the wreck. And I said to her,
5: Lifeline.
6: Boo. 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Don't be like Ella.
5: Come on, Ella.

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0: 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You got to tap all the way in. All right, time for me to bust it down. The rumor report with Bay Bay never make the news, but he gon' report it.
1: I got the juice.
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0: All right, dear Heavenly Father, here I am praying to you first on one bended knee with one eye open because I don't trust not a me thought, and I keep my side right here. Just in case baby got to make the scene look like 4th of July, I'ma holla holiday and let it rip. All right, mention people to the front, real people to the back, because this right here is bigger than Nino Brown. All right, what's in the news first? Soulja Boy is losing his damn mind. You know he ain't took his medicine. He is mad with Kasanat, the big streamer, because everybody's in an uproar that Kasanat is about to return to Streamers University. And Soulja Boy said, hey, if you don't induct me into Streamers University, then you my op.

0: You click up with DDG again, it's both y'all.
1: Again, I repeat, you know, Soulja Boy smoking. He ain't took that medicine, man. So, you know what? We're going to excuse Soulja Boy for his rant. Hey, Kosh Not, a hint to the wise sufficient. Get Soulja Boy on that, man, so y'all don't be beefing. All right, King of Canada down the street, Stephen A. Smith. Yeah, that's what everybody.

0: the hook because none of that is important. I do appreciate the fact that you called me a nice guy because, shh, don't tell anybody. But I actually am a very nice guy. And then after that, I got to show my other side. And my other side came out when I recognized that businesses that are accustomed to being patronized were compromised by you because you showed up. The crowd that surrounded the Madison Square Garden and its surrounding areas, you compromised. I thought you were about the economy. I thought you were about helping New Yorkers because you love New York. There was noise reverberating off the walls of Madison Square Garden before you showed up.
1: Well, in the words of Plies, Plies say, don't be mad at him now. Now that he called you low IQ, you've been out here champion.

0: to Carmelo Anthony's attorneys, saying that, man, 35 years ain't justified. That does not fit the crime. And, hey, we just gonna wait and see. Now it's time for the black community to do what? 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Now, these are not the views of the radio station, but these are the views of the coach and Bay Bay Standard, and I approve the message. Y'all keep it like it's K104.
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5: 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Pulling up and shutting it down. We're more back-to-back hip-hop and R&B. Yeah. Now on K-1.

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0: 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The big homie Bebe is hitting you.
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2: Woo! Turn the music up. Yeah, up. Yeah, up. Dibbed up. It's time for the hottest countdown in the Metroplex. 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Is you ready? Song number 5. We going under the hood, all the way to the ATL. Mr. Him, we talking about T.I., and I'm Mr. Him. I've got these Bossman D-Lo tickets in my hands for you and your bestie.
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Ballin' hard on another hemisphere. Somebody tell them people Mr. Hem is here. 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Mr. Hem is here. 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

0: every bite. I like take it down and then I get up out of it. I'm like a thief in the night. Pink slip game, we still got strikes. Swiping no swipe, we took that. Ain't getting no take, get back.
1: Holding down the number three slant side, had his countdown in the Metroplex. Lil Baby, Miss Trendsetter. Number four was Kalani Folded. Number five was T.I. Mr. Him. Since we're in the middle of the countdown, you're trying to win your way to the Boss Man D-Lo Motion Party Tour with Young Miami at the Southside Ballroom. Let me hit y'all with a 5 o'clock funny. Now, it's not funny to everybody, but it is funny as hell to a whole lot of bodies.
2: What do you mean funny? Funny how? How am I funny? I make you laugh. I'm here to fucking amuse you.
1: All right, time for the 5 o'clock funny where we highlight scammers, rammers, carjackers, criminals, people who end up on the wrong side of the LAW. You can run from the LAW, but you can't run from the LAWD. And today, Mr. Jason Clausmere, you and April, y'all are the world's dumbest criminals. Now, they say y'all got hit with a $2 million drug bust. Now, let me bust it down on how y'all got caught. They say old Jason was on probation. He went over there to his probation appointment. Well, the probation officer was supposed to come out to the house. He came out to the house, but you know the probation officer was like Scooby-Doo and Shaggy. Rossmere Rugs, yeah. Check your car for the drugs, and guess what they found? 25,000 ecstasy pills, 30 pounds of ketamine, 1 pound of fentanyl, 7 pounds of cocaine, and 10 pounds of this other stuff, the mushroom. They say you had laced everything. They say you had them fake counterfeit Adderall pills, but they turn out to be methamphetamine. Oh, yeah, Mr. Jason, you and Miss April was getting to it. They say you had $8,000 cash. Now, I don't think they're going to let that make that back to the investigation room. Y'all need to check them officers that ran Mr. Jason back in, because I know he's up there at LSU, not the college. Lustera, Lulu, Seagerville. No, you federal, boy. Yeah, you over there at Seagerville. Tom Holmes in the pen. Keep your head up. Good Lord, say the same. You're going to see the streets again. Baby ain't going to never forget about you. The gated community, y'all know what it is. K104, top two songs up next. Come on.
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0: 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We answer when you need us most.
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2: Okay.
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0: The one gonna help you with the groceries? 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
0: If you're sliding with baby, buckle up for me. Hunk one time because you love Jesus. All right, keep texting while driving. 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It's time for the traffic song. You know the vibes. Everybody getting home safe. 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
1: It's Didi in the Morning talking with Dr. Phil Harrison of Mint Dentistry. Okay, I got to tell you something. Dr. Harrison, one of my favorite things to do is drive down the street and see all of your dentist faces and people on the big billboards. You guys got some of the best in the country.
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0: So what you want to do? You gonna put me in Stream University, casting that on? I'm on your ass. Everybody, record this, clip it. You click up with DDG again, it's both y'all.
1: Again, I repeat, you know, Soulja Boy smoking. He ain't took that medicine, man. So you know what? We gonna excuse Soulja Boy for his rant. Hey, Kassanat, a hint to the wise sufficient. Get Soulja Boy on that, man, so y'all don't be beefing. All right, King of Canada down the street, Stephen A. Smith. Yeah, that's what everybody say. They say the Roosters have come home to crow, Stephen A. While you was out there allegedly kissing people's booty, they said that you got what you deserve when Big DT insulted your IQ. And now you got to respond.
2: You want to talk about IQ? I could say I put my IQ up against yours any day of the week. I could go one better. I could ask you why you've been running from me the last year since I wanted to talk to you. I could ask you to debate me since you think you that dude. But I'm not going to let you off the hook because none of that is important. I do appreciate the fact that you called me a nice guy because don't tell anybody. But I actually am a very nice guy. And then after that, I got to show my other side. And my other side came out when I recognized that businesses that are accustomed to being patronized were compromised by you because you showed up. The crowd that surrounded the Madison Square Garden and its surrounding areas, you compromised. I thought you were about the economy. I thought you were about helping New Yorkers because you love New York. There was noise reverberating off the walls of Madison Square Garden before you showed up.
1: Well, in the words of Plies, Plies say, don't be mad at him now. Now that he called you low IQ, you've been out here championing and tap dancing for him the whole time. Y'all be running behind them YTs until they publicly let the world know how they really feel about you. I'm glad he publicly embarrassed you. You deserved it. That's what Plies said. Now, Stephen A., I don't know if you're going to reply to the streets, but hey, I know you from New York. You're going to get down with the get down. And I can't wait. I'm sitting over here with my popcorn, but don't get everybody distracted because we got eyes on Collin County. Rumor has that Candace Matthews and Cornell Eck is en route to McKinney. In Texas. Now, I don't know what they're going to do up there, but all I can say is they say they're going up there and get a little straight, and they want some answers, man. Meanwhile, rumor has it that Cardi B is donating $5 million to Carmelo Anthony's attorneys, saying that, 35 years ain't justified. That does not fit the crime, and, hey, we're just going to wait and see. Now it's time for the black community to do what? Stand on all 10, and let's see how we can support and get Carmelo Anthony home. Now, these are not the views of the radio station, but these are the views of the culture and Bay Bay standing, and I approve the message. Y'all keep it like it's K104.
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0: Dub, this the big homie Bay Bay, the big fish from K104. 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